0: 94.9 Bay's number one hit music station. Gabby and EJ in the afternoon. So, you know, in the midst of, like, me running around like a chicken with my head cut off earlier this morning because I overslept for this appointment that I had, I ran into one of my neighbors, and he introduced me to his wife, yada, yada, yada.
1: Right.
0: How about she told me her name, and I was in my car driving away thinking to myself, what is her name? I don't know why when people tell me their name sometimes, it just, like, goes into oblivion.

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0: It's 1049 The Bay's number one hit music station. It's Gabby and EJ in the afternoon. Coming up next, that's out of pocket.
1: All right, so if you're lonely, you can rent this person to do this.
0: This is crazy.
1: It is. I know. I am cackling when reading the story. We'll talk about it in just a sec.

0: Yo, it is Wild 94.9, Bay's number one hit music station, Gabby and EJ. In the afternoon, it's time for That's Out of Pocket. Stories that you hear and you think to yourself, wow, this is wild. So there's a quirky new service out there that is taking on classified ads and sites in Russia where strangers offer themselves as barbecue companions from anywhere between about $13 to $65 a day. One man from Moscow advertised that he will help organize barbecues and camping trips to keep you company and grill the meat with jokes. And
1: oh, Lord, grill the meat with jokes. Here we go. It was bound to happen. Barbecue? I get it. Meat? Come on.
0: Oh, my gosh. The service is only offered to only men, and the ads are upfront that this is strictly paid work with no lasting friendship expected. Wow. I don't know why, but I think that is hilarious.
1: That's kind of interesting. It's definitely a different way, I guess, of doing things, right?
0: I mean, sure. They're like, listen, we are not friends after this, so don't be weird. Don't make it weird.
1: So call it, and that's it, okay? Leave it alone.
0: Right.
1: Well, I was kind of bummed out when I saw this article on Cron. Looks like Meta allegedly, well, there's a new lawsuit that's been filed against Meta. Okay. It happened yesterday. Meta allegedly used artificial intelligence to target people with disabilities or medical conditions for layoffs. Yeah, so according to Reuters, 26 employees of the Facebook parent company filed a lawsuit in federal court claiming the company relied on factors like productivity and AI token usage to make decisions on job cuts. This lawsuit reportedly claims that disadvantaged people who missed work due to like medical conditions or like family care for family members, the impacted employees are reportedly seeking a preliminary cut, a court ruling to block Meta from completing the layoffs while they pursue their claims in private arbitration.
0: See?
1: This is just...
0: Y'all doing too much.
1: No, honestly. I mean, now Meta has obviously denied the allegations. A spokesperson told Reuters that workforce management and organizational decisions were and are made by people, not AI. But I just feel like if so many... There's literally 26 employees with the same claim, and I get it. Like, obviously, that could look away, but... They're not, I feel like this is a lot, like taking this to court. You know what I mean? And I feel like that also takes a toll on you as well. So the fact that you've gone forward to do this, there has to be some truth behind it.
0: Listen, 100%.
1: Yeah. It's
0: I'm just like not with like this AI stuff. And I know that sounds crazy, but like I'm all for like, you know, using it to like, you know, just random stuff. You know what I mean? Random information. But when you like start taking people's pictures and just like people's information, that's what I have a problem with.
1: I know. And the fact that Meta is like allowing two people to take your photos on any profile and use AI to like edit them and things, like it just kind of shows like where their head's at with AI. And it's just a scary time because that's a big social media platform, you know? So
0: yeah, but I feel like these companies don't care.
1: No, they really don't. But this is like these lawsuits and things like that are what they're gonna have to deal with, because this is not gonna be the first or the last.
0: Absolutely not. Lawsuit. Because let me tell you something. They opened up the can of worms.
1: Exactly. Out of pocket, to say the least. Make sure if you want to check out this story and more, wild94.9.com.
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0: It is 194.9 of Bay's number one hit music station. Can I just say that I was cracking up at the comments from Rihanna performing on stage with Jay-Z on, was it Saturday? Sunday night, right?
1: Yeah.
0: And people were like, yes, give us nothing. And people were like, is she, no, she hates this.
1: She definitely looks like she was not really feeling it a little bit. Like, at first I was like, oh my God, she's so excited. But then I think, towards the end, she's like, yeah, F this.

0: Forget swiping right. It looks like there's a new dating service that's sweeping across California college campuses. And yes, of course, it is AI powered.
1: Of course.
0: Honestly, though, this is kind of different, and I'm not mad at it. We'll talk next. Hang on.

0: me.
1: Yo, it's 1.89 The Bay's number one hit music station. It's Gabby and EJ. All right, so there's a bizarre new AI-powered dating service. It's definitely been sweeping across California college campuses. It's replacing the endless swiping with computer-generated matchmaking that promises to find students more compatible dates. So it's called Ditto. It's a startup that started actually here at UC Berkeley, and it's expanded rapidly, okay? So it's kind of ditching the Tinder-style model in favor of an AI-driven system that pairs users based on their interests. So instead of scrolling through profiles, students complete a survey that allows the platform's AI to determine their matches. And these new pairings are generated every Wednesday, giving match students the chance to choose a time that works best for them. And then the app actually creates an itinerary for your first date.
2: Yep.
1: It says it's an AI first approach, and it's already really resonating with Gen Z. According to the company, they have arranged more than 12,000 dates, with 92% of matched participants saying they wanted to go on a second date.
2: Oh, nice.
1: Yeah. So I feel like is for good AI, you know, versus doing the constant swiping. You're actually taking a survey that's matching you with someone that you have, you know, matched interests with, which I think is not a bad, you know, thing. It's just, you know, when AI starts taking jobs and stuff, that's when I start having a problem. But anyways.
2: I mean, I feel like, listen, however you get your boo thing, it is what it is. Because I've realized, you know, a lot of people aren't social. Like they don't. Yeah. Right. So however you get your verse in, do you.
1: Right, exactly. And I mean, hey, maybe Ditto will work for you.
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0: Hey, it is Y94.9, the Bay's number one hit music station. Gabby and EJ in the afternoon. Hi. Did you hear about this humanoid robot that apparently performed its first ever live surgery?
1: What? I feel like we've heard about robots doing surgeries, but I mean, live, like on its own? I feel like normally they have somebody kind of, you know, steering the robot.
0: Well, we'll talk about surgery.

0: Yo, what is Wild 94.9? Gabby and EJ in the afternoon. All right, so Ariana Grande addressed Ricky, spinning the block.
1: Yep, so she is on tour right now, her Eternal Sunshine tour. She's in New York at the New York stops. And, you know, she's got a song, Thank You Next, wrote some songs about Ricky, Now I Listen and Laugh. Well, she said wrote some songs about Ricky, and we always find our way back.
0: All right. Sounds good. That's why I feel like sometimes you have to spin a block.
1: I mean, listen.
0: You know, you grow. You turn into different people. You never know.
1: 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It happens, for sure. And she seems happy, so that's what matters, honestly.
0: That's all that matters.
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4: Pittsburgh, a crash eastbound 4 before Bailey Road, the right lane blocked. You are backed up from Solano Way. Fremont, another wreck. It's a car and a food truck. North 880 after Alvarado Boulevard. Everyone's on the shoulder. You're backed up from Dakota Road.
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0: Yo, it's 1049 The Bay's number one hit music station. So, you know, we've been getting you some money, crazy cash, no big deal. 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
1: No big deal. 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
0: You might as well try. Just saying.
1: Why not? I know.

0: Yo, it's 1049 The Bay's number one hit music station. It's Gabby and EJ. All right, friends, we are getting up out of here. It has been a struggle today, but we out.
1: You know what? A good struggle, though.
0: Yes, we made it happen. That's what we do.
1: Yes. But you know what? I'm about to go to sleep because I've been awake since 5 a.m.
0: All right, go to bed. Talk to you later. See you tomorrow, friends. Bye.
1: Bye.
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It's Wild 94.9, the Bay's number one hit music station. Strawberry on the radio, got some Kehlani on the way. I'm going to hit you with some SZA. Tame Impala right now with Dracula, though.

0: 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Graham and Selena here with a big reminder. Be back with us tomorrow morning. Show kicks off 6 a.m. and I know it's 6:20. Cool or not?
1: Yeah, one of the things that we want to talk about is cool or not what one woman did to get one of those barista cups from Starbucks yesterday. 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

Somber with Back to Friends on Wild 94.9. There's a story online that's tracing this parasitic outbreak back to Taco Bell. They say it's possible the lettuce and vegetables from Taco Bell are causing everyone to run to the bathroom.

You know what's coming back? Those KFC popcorn chickens. Popcorn chicken disappeared 3 years ago. It's coming back to KFC. Here's Olivia Rodrigo, stupid song.

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Pitbull right there is in the Guinness Book of World Records, holding the record that he set this last weekend in London. Largest gathering of people wearing bald caps. It's a lot of bald caps, if you think about it. Amazon must have been making money selling them to everybody.

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That's At Heart with Say It. But you tell me, Wild or Out, are you voting for At Heart or are you voting for California Girls by Future right here?

So Ariana Grande popped up with her ex-boyfriend, Ricky, over 4th of July weekend. I guess they spent the holiday together, which is cool. And then she's changing lyrics about him while she's on the Eternal Sunshine tour, saying that she, quote, wrote some songs about Ricky. We're always finding our way back. But then she says we're taking things slow. I think they're way past slow at this point.

0: won $1,000 crazy cash earlier today.
1: Yes! That's amazing! Thank you so much.
0: We want to do the same thing for you. $1,000 every hour. Next keyword, 6 a.m. with the JV show. Okay.

They just might. The Giants are at risk of putting up their worst season in a decade. It's been bad news over at Oracle lately. 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

drop dead. Are they going to drop a data center in South City? Is the Cow Palace going to be bulldozed down and built over? That's what they're saying.

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0: Hey, let's be honest. Do any of us really know the rules to Monopoly? Just asking because Netflix is planning this live Monopoly competition series. They're actually casting for 12 players right now. You have a chance to win $2 million, so maybe I should learn the rules of this game.
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1: Yay! I've been trying and trying. Thank you so much.
0: You can try and win and win tomorrow every hour. 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

From that Toy Story 5 soundtrack, Taylor, I knew it, I knew you. Did you know that apparently she's in a bidding war right now? Two places want her to do a residency. The Sphere in Vegas and Madison Square Garden in New York.

hoping it since Jay-Z brought Rihanna on stage this weekend in New York for the first time in how many years that maybe she realizes, oh, she misses that. She wants to do more concerts and shows and perform and put out new music.

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0: 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Graham and Selena here with a big reminder. Be back with us tomorrow morning. Show kicks off 6 a.m. and I know it's 6:20. Cool or not?
1: Yeah, one of the things that we want to talk about is cool or not what one woman did to get one of those barista cups from Starbucks yesterday. 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Wild 94.9.

So after everybody visited the U.S. for the World Cup and they tried McDonald's and Taco Bell for the first time, this list hit the internet of bucket list foods you have to try when visiting the States. 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

Spain is going to the World Cup final. The watch parties this weekend are going to be insane. I hope Discovery Park and the SAP Center are ready for us. It's Wild 94.9, the Bay's number one hit music station. Strawberry on the radio with some Bieber right here, who's going to be performing at the Spain World Cup final this weekend. What do you-

0: Olivia Rodrigo with that stupid song on Wild 94.9. I got Zara Larsson and Olivia Dean next. Hang on.
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0: 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Chance to win $1,000 every hour. 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
1: Oh, my goodness. Thank you very much.

How is Dave Chappelle going to be at the Chris Brown Usher concert and just casually walk into the camera frame while Usher is chest naked, dripping sweat on the ladies in the audience? He's like, yo, is that Dave Chappelle? God.

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2: Happy Tuesday, friends. I'm Angelina here. Time to hang out, discover some new music. Hit me up on socials at Angelina on Air. Hope the week's going good. We're going to bring you some soul in your life, okay? This man's vocals do it for me every time. Teddy Swims, Mr. Know-It-All on the new hit list.

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Playing you all the new music you need to know. I'm Angelina on the new hit list. I'm seriously like, who is doing it like these two girls? 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
1: Dude, I've been seeing all the clips of J. Cole on his tour. The energy is just crazy. He said it feels like the World Cup. I'm Angelina.

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All right, my loves. 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I'm at Angelina on air. It's been so real. Leaving you with Sabrina Carpenter. House tour. Thank you for dinner.

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1: We always love spreading positive vibes with you every night.
2: Kayla, why are you smiling?
3: I just talked to my sister and we got to, like, we live in different states, but it's just nice. Like, we talk, we catch up, and anytime that we can FaceTime each other, I just feel connected to her, even though she's far away.
2: I love that. Aww. Siblings are the best. Me and Frankie clearly get to talk every afternoon together right here.
4: Yeah, you guys too.
3: I'm jealous that you guys work together and get to see each other every day because I miss her.
2: It's good, it's bad, it's a little bit of everything, but here we are.
5: depends on what Mike's mood is when he walks in.
2: Okay.
4: Oh, boy.
2: Nevertheless, we're happy that you got quality time with your sister. Thank you for spending positive vibes with us.
3: Thank you.

0: Hey, Stephanie, do you ever want to just have somebody to party with?
1: Yeah, all the time, actually.
2: I feel like I'm that friend to a lot of people, sadly.
0: Well, it's funny you say that, Mike. You could actually get paid to be that person. So check this out.
2: Been doing
0: check this out. In Russia, you can now rent somebody. It's a quirky new service where strangers get invited to your house to barbecue with you and hang out and drink a beer. Like, if you're just bored, you're like, I want to have a barbecue, but none of my friends are coming over. You pay it. Check this out. They make $13 to $65 a day to come be your companion. They'll sit by you by the pool. They'll drink beers. They'll flip the burgers with you. And you can just hire them. Then you send them when you're done.
1: Whoa. That's interesting. But I feel like that would kind of make me sad to know that I hired the person.
0: You had to pay for friends.
3: Some people do it in real life. You know?
1: Yeah.
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0: I guess the positive is, though, if you're paying for them, you can make them leave whenever you want.
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0: And they said there's no lasting friendship expected. 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
2: 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Where if they were paid people, goodbye. See you later.
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8: 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Taste

0: list is absolutely crazy that we've been looking at in studio. It's petty notes that roommates have left each other.
1: It's gone viral. We'll read through the top three together next inside group chat.

0: about this list that went viral of like petty notes roommates have left each other?
1: We've all had a terrible roommate. So, Kelsey, what is your roommate horror story?
2: I had a roommate who was the biggest penny pincher I have ever met. Mm. And she tried to charge us rent for the living room furniture because most of it was hers.
1: Also, she owned it, but they're charging like a stipend every month to be able to sit on it.
2: Yeah. And when we pushed back on that, she said, "Well, it's a liability for me to have you guys sitting on it."
0: What?
2: And we were like, "What?
1: I would be sitting on your floor.
2: How are we going to sue you for the living room furniture?"
0: A lunatic.
3: So did she charge you per time you sat on it, or did you give her a flat fee each month to be able to utilize it?
2: Thankfully, we avoided all of the rent charges. We put our foot down and did not have to pay that because we were not going to pay that.
1: There you go.
0: Ridiculous. Yeah, good.
1: Stick it to the couch woman or man.

0: this list went viral of these like crazy notes that roommates have left each other.
1: We've all had a bad roommate before. So group chat, Morgan, what is your roommate horror story?
2: I had a roommate. She was gorgeous, like just jaw-droppingly beautiful. And we'd been living together for about a week, and I brought my mom and my grandma over to see the apartment. And she was sitting at the dining room table, butt naked, with her leg up, polishing her toes as my mom and my grandma walked in.
1: Wait, did she know that your mom and grandma were coming? And where was she, in the kitchen or in the bathroom?
2: Well, she was at the dining room table, and I mean, you know, but it faced the door. So she was completely naked with one leg up, painting her toenails.
3: Why? Did you ask her why? What are you doing?
2: Well, I mean, she was painting her toenails, and she was always naked, so it's just, yeah.
0: You can only do that type of thing when you live on your own. Yeah. Like, I saw a TikTok of a girl, and she was like, I finally don't have roommates anymore. I finally live on my own, so what am I doing tonight? I'm running around naked. Like, you cannot do that when you live with other people.
3: True story. I lived with Mikey at one point, and he oftentimes was caught in the kitchen naked.
0: All right, well.
1: Frankie also changed my diapers growing up, so.
0: Different thing.
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0: Right.
1: Hey, Amanda, would you trust a robot to perform surgery on you?
0: Probably not.
1: Mikey, Gianna?
2: It's wild because I'm saying no, but you do eliminate the human error if a robot's doing the surgery, right?
1: I guess that's very true.
3: Yeah, and then what about robot error?
1: And then there's that. Well, take a chance. So.
3: No, my answer is no, by the way. No.
1: Humanoid robots just made medical history by performing live surgeries for the first time. This actually happened at UCSD in California. They pulled two operations off, including a complete gallbladder removal.
0: Yay.
1: On large living mammals. The machines, nicknamed Sergi, stand about 5 feet tall and weigh just about 60 pounds. Now, researchers say these small size, low cost robots are actually being used throughout. And this is something that they're looking like they might use down the road. Nothing anytime really soon on humans, but right now they're practicing on other mammals.
3: I hate all of this. I just hate it.
2: It is wild to think at some point we're going to be taking a robot car to the robot hospital to the robot doctor. This is not good.
3: Yeah.
1: As long as they're not marrying robots, we'll be all right.
0: It's a little scary.
2: Yeah. Count me out now.
3: Yeah. Bye.
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0: Linda, did you see the official Guinness World Book of Records that Pitbull is now a part of?
1: I did not.
2: Pitbull?
3: Did you see this? I did.
2: Is it the most bald people in one sitting or something?
0: It sure is.
2: Oh, wow.
0: So the singer made history this past Sunday during a show in London after over 22,000 fans gathered wearing bald caps.
3: So funny.
0: So together they set a Guinness World Book record for the largest gathering of people in bald caps. The crazy thing is, there was never a previous record for them to break, so this is now the starting point for the most ball caps in one area.
1: That's awesome. The people at Guinness must be Pitbull fans if they're just handing him this record.
2: So technically, if there was three of them, it would have been the most. Yeah, how do we find some Guinness Book of World Record that hasn't been started yet that we can just like create?
3: We've talked about this before. Yeah. Like, there are things in life that we do that nobody's probably done before that has to be like a Guinness World Record.
2: If you had to pick one, what do you think it would be?
3: I'm like the most and loudest burps for a young 20-year-old female, 100%.
2: There we go. We'll call Guinness and get back to you.

0: playing Are You Smarter Than a V-Bro? We got Amber on with us. Which brother do you want to play against, Mikey V or Frankie V?
1: Frankie V.
0: Ooh, all right. The first person to get two questions right will be the winner. Amber, you get the first question. Amber, when I was just in Italy, I got to party with Billie Lord. She's a famous actress who is the daughter of Carrie Fisher. Carrie Fisher plays what iconic character in the original Star Wars films?
1: Oh, Princess Leia.
0: Boom! Princess Leia would be correct, Amber. 1 point for you. Over to you, Frankie V. Frankie.
2: Yes, Gianna.
0: What brand new Disney live-action film just came out on Friday featuring The Rock and has very mixed reviews?
2: It cost $250 million to make. It only brought in like $37 million over the weekend. We're talking about the live-action Moana, which may be one of the biggest flops when it comes to financial history for a live-action Disney movie ever.
0: You said it, not me, Frankie, and you would be correct. Moana live-action is, well, a flop. It is 1-1. It's back over to you, Amber. If you get this right, you will be the winner. Amber, it is only mid-July, but the Halloween decor is out in some stores. When is the first day of fall this year?
1: September 21st.
0: Amber, that would be incorrect. Frankie, do you want to steal that for the win?
2: That, of course, is September 22nd. You're 1 day off.
0: Wow. It is September 22nd. Frankie V, you are the winner. Amber, unfortunately, you're not smarter than a V-Bro today.
1: Okay.
2: Can I be honest? I would have said the 21st too, but since you said that and it was wrong, it's just like, I'm going to go one more day ahead of you.
1: Right.
0: Oh, boy.
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0: there, there's one thing you need to start doing with your pets.
1: You're going to put a smile on your face. You have the best summer ever. It might even turn around your week right now. We'll talk about that next.

0: Hey, Angela, do you have any pets?
1: Yeah, I have one cat and one dog.
0: One cat and one dog. I got a dog. Mikey has two cats. Jonah's got a cat. 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
1: Nice. I mean, do you have a camera in my house? Because, you know, my friends thought I was crazy for talking to my dog about my day. And they were like...
2: Let's hear it, by the way. How do you speak to your dog? What would you say today when you get home?
1: I would say, oh my gosh, Bubbles, you would not understand the day I had. I'm making his plate of food and pouring his water, and I'm just going off about my job.
3: the same thing.
0: And the pets just look at you, and they're just nod their head like, okay, mommy, okay, daddy, all is like, good.
3: Okay. Yeah.
2: The good thing is Bubbles a lot cheaper than a therapist, so
0: yep. True story.
1: That is true.
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7: From the people who brought you It's the Dog Park comes...

0: on with us. What's one thing making you smile?
1: I am actually getting a cat tomorrow, so I am so excited. Yeah.
0: A Thanksgiving cat. What kind of cat are you getting?
1: A Siamese little baby.
2: So cute.
0: And are you getting it from like a person or a breeder or from where?
1: So we have a Siamese cat already, and it's his little sister.
0: Oh, wow.
1: Same dad, different mom. So he needs a friend. So we got to get him a friend. So there we go. We're getting him a friend.
3: They're half siblings, like me and my family.
0: Judd is a Siamese twin. Yeah, exactly. Well, congrats on the new cat. And thank you so much, fellow Positive Vibes, the V-Bros.
1: Of course. I'm so

0: Joined by Veronica. So your eye color reveals something about your personality.
1: Ooh, I wonder what mine says.
0: Yeah. So check this out. Who has light eyes? Anybody have light eyes? Gianna doesn't, Mikey doesn't.
2: I don't think anyone on the show really has light
0: eyes. Do you have light eyes? Do you have
1: mine darkness? Are blue. Mine yours are light blue. Tell me what mine says.
0: So lighter eyes have been linked to more egocentric, competitive, skeptical individuals, says research. So you're egotistical and you're competitive. Now, darker eyes, like everybody on the show, we're linked to more sympathetic feelings in our body. You know, we do good deeds for others, and we're a lot nicer people overall. So it's us dark-eyed people.
1: I don't think so. I disagree.
2: She's like,
1: no, not about you guys, but about me. Egocentric. Come on now. No way.
2: I had experience with a guy with light eyes like last week, and yeah, I can confirm. Very egocentric. Yeah.
0: Oh, wow. Who say his name on the radio?
1: Listen, I think I'm the exception. No. I think I'm the exception. I'm with you guys. I'm the sympathetic and all that stuff. Yeah.
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1: That sounds good. I like that. 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

0: Andrea, have you been watching the World Cup?
1: Yes, parts of it. Like, parts of it, yes. Quite a few games.
0: So a lot of people are saying that, like, you know, they're watching some, watching this at the other, but there's something that's going to happen over the next 6 months because of the World Cup, and it could affect all of us.
2: Uh-oh.
3: What's that?
0: So apparently, as people are watching, even just little bits, they're hearing the names be shouted out. It's like Hendry and Lionel and Leo and Raphael and Mateo and Luca, all the star players.
4: Ooh.
0: That they're starting to name their babies, or saying they're going to name their babies after these soccer players.
3: Oh, okay.
4: I feel like we need some new names in America anyways.
2: Yeah,
4: I'm
2: why not?
4: Not against this. Bring them on over.
3: I mean, I named my dog Sandberg after Andy Sandberg. So.
2: See, oh, that's iconic.
4: Wait, what's that really good player for Norway's name? Did they have a crazy name?
2: Oh, that one dude, the blonde dude with the long hair.
3: Oh, yeah, I don't know his name, but I know.
4: Erling.
2: That's a cute baby name.
4: All right, Frankie, I know you have your daughter Jasmine. Up next is Erling.
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0: love spreading positive vibes with you every night.
1: Kayla, why are you smiling?
2: I just talked to my sister and we got to, like, we live in different states, but it's just nice. Like, we talk, we catch up, and anytime that we can FaceTime each other, I just feel connected to her, even though she's far away.
1: I love that. Aww. Siblings are the best. Me and Frankie clearly get to talk every afternoon together right here.
3: Yeah, you guys do.
2: I'm jealous that you guys work together and get to see each other every day because I miss her.
1: It's good, it's bad, it's a little bit of everything, but here we are.
4: depends on what Micah's mood is when he walks home.
1: Okay.
3: Oh, boy.
1: Nevertheless, we're happy that you got quality time with your sister. Thank you for spending positive vibes with us.
2: Thank you.

0: Hey, Stephanie, do you ever want to just have somebody to party with?
1: Yeah, all the time, actually.
2: I feel like I'm that friend to a lot of people, sadly.
0: Well, it's funny you say that, Mike. You could actually get paid to be that person. So check this out.
2: Been doing
0: check
2: that.
0: This out. In Russia, you can now rent somebody. It's a quirky new service where strangers get invited to your house to barbecue with you and hang out and drink a beer. Like, if you're just bored, you're like, I would have a barbecue, but none of my friends are coming over. You pay it. Check this out. They make $13 to $65 a day to come be your companion. They'll sit by you by the pool. They'll drink beers. They'll flip the burgers with you. And you can just hire them. Then you send them when you're done.
1: Whoa. That's interesting. But I feel like that would kind of make me sad to know that I hired the person.
0: You had to pay for friends.
3: Some people do it in real life. You know?
1: Yeah.
2: I had a bunch of random people at my pool this weekend. Didn't pay for them, though.
0: I guess the positive is, though, if you're paying for them, you can make them leave whenever you want.
3: That's true.
0: There's no lasting friendship expected. It's not like you have to, text them later, make sure they had a good time. None of that. See you later.
2: Because I will say Sunday night when I was ready for bed, I was like kind of like awkwardly like, oh, so I think we're wrapping this up. Where if they were paid people, goodbye. See you later.
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0: Man, it was hot yesterday. 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
0: 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Selena.
2: Bay Bridge, things are stop and go. 80 westbound between the ends of the parking lot and the metering lights. And those lights, they're on. They're always on.

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0: 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I'm Selena.
1: I'm Graham.
0: And I'm Jess. Happy Wednesday. Oh, happy hump day.
2: Oh, yes, hump day.
0: Kicking off the show right now with some crazy cash. You could win $1,000. Graham, do you happen to have this hour's nationwide keyword?
1: I do. That keyword is bank. 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Or if you're streaming us right now on the iHeartRadio app, thank you, by the way, you can hit the contest tab right there and type the keyword in. Right there. That's the easiest way to enter. Again, yes. That keyword is bank. Good luck.
0: Good luck. All right. The other thing that we do first thing every morning, the first talkback of the day.
3: Hey, guys. It's Angie. Was hoping to be the first talkback of the day, but I was cleaning up dog vomit. Anyway, just want to let you know, there are nice people in this world. Just came back from Disneyland again. Yes, I know. And a worker ended up giving us something for free. And a good Samaritan just gave my daughter a toy. So there are good, nice people out there. Have a good one. Bye.
0: Bye,
1: to that,
0: Angie.
1: I would respond, yeah, because you're at the happiest place on earth.
0: Everybody
1: there
0: happy.
1: Is in a good mood. The rest of us are out in the real world.
0: That's actually not true. I have been miserable at Disneyland before.
1: Well, were you there with your kids?
0: Yes.
1: Yeah, that's why.
4: There are some Karens there.
0: That, yeah.
1: Angie lives at Disneyland. They seem to go there all the time. Our buddy Angie there that left that talk back. They go to Disneyland
0: all the
1: a
0: time.
1: Lot. But yeah, you're in the happiest place on earth. A good Samaritan gives you a toy or something. No big
0: expected.
1: Deal. That's what happens there.
0: Yeah.
3: Also, I'm sure Graham won't play my double talk back, but I just wanted to say that for Edgar without the haircuts talk back, that made me cry. And you know what? Everything he said is true, and it's horrible. So I hope you guys have a good day and stay safe, and we got to stick together. All right, bye.
1: Agreed. Yep. If you missed our buddy Edgar without the haircuts talkback, he was the first talkback yesterday, very important talkback that he left, multiple talkbacks, really. And we played those. So if you missed that, you can go back and podcast the show. Of course, again, right there on the iHeartRadio.
0: That's right.
4: Yep. Can we also let everybody know that it's a Wild Wednesday?
0: Please, just explain, Jess.
4: Okay, listen, every hour on the 30s today, we have your tickets for Jay-Z, and this is huge because those tickets are so expensive, you guys. So,
0: have you gone on to see how much they cost?
4: Not around? Yet, but I kind of don't want to because I'm scared.
0: I mean, I can imagine. This is like part of the 30th, anniversary concert series I was telling you about the other day, where he did 3 shows in New York. He's got one in L.A., that's the one we're going to be hooking you up with. And then he has another one in Paris.
4: And you had said that Beyonce performed at one of them. I think he
0: Rihanna.
4: Brought out
0: Rihanna. Yeah, his last one. Yeah. And Pharrell, like so many people. So I don't know what he's going to do for this LA show.
4: So this is huge. And at 6:30, actually, we're going to kick it off and we're going to have your first keyword of the day.
0: Nice. Mm-hmm. So be here for that chance to win all day on Wild 94.9. Coming up next here on the JV Show, you know what we do on Wednesdays. Are cool or not.
1: That's right. That's I was really thinking the wheels are turning over here.
0: Yeah.
1: I couldn't
0: and
1: think
0: we
1: of
0: discuss,
1: it.
0: Is that cool or not? That's coming up right now. Olivia Dean. Wild 94.9.

0: Man, I need. It's Wild 94.9. We're the Bay's number one hit music station. I'm Selena.
1: I'm Graham.
0: And I'm Jess. And right now it's time for...
2: The four things you need a heads up on to start your day.
0: Did you guys see these headlines yesterday? A family was doing a memorial cruise on the bay.
1: Yeah.
0: Like yesterday afternoon. The boat capsized near Alcatraz. One person dead. They lost their dog as well. That dog didn't make it. Oh. Three people still missing. 16 rescued.
1: Yeah, I think search and rescue operations were going well into last night for that. I don't know if they're still ongoing. I imagine they still are. But can you imagine celebrating a memorial and then...
0: I know.
1: Even more tragic. It's awful. Very scary. All right. One of the World Cup final teams set after Spain beat France 2-0 yesterday. They'll now await the winner of England and Argentina who are going to be playing each other today at noon. And in baseball, the American League beat the National League 4-0 in last night's Major League Baseball All-Star game.
0: Oh, Matt!
3: The heat continues again today. A little less hot than yesterday, but highs are still going to be in the low 90s. By Friday, temperatures should be back in the high 70s, so it'll cool off a little bit more the week. Yeah, but for now, stay hydrated and fire safe.
1: Yeah, but was yesterday hot enough? Yeah. Holy heat wave.
0: That was perfect.
1: You want it to be that hot?
0: I stayed inside all day, so I don't know. Wow. I didn't really experience
1: it. Dude, it had to have been pushing 100 in Napa. It was well into the mid-90s. That was too much for me. Can we go back to the 80s, maybe? All right. Hey, Cancer Besties.
0: Hey.
1: Your day today is going to be a 9. Today's the day to deliver that innovative idea to the bosses because someone will finally see your vision. The energy in the room when they say yes is yours to ride all day. Let this be a reminder that your ideas low-key deserve to take up space, babe.
0: Did you just say ride it all day?
1: Yep.
0: Whoa. Hey.
1: I said today's going to be a 9.
3: Happy hump day.
0: I see what you did there. All right, next on the JV show, it's our cool or not list.

0: 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Wild 94.9, we're the Bay's number one hit music station. Thanks for waking up with the JV show. I'm Selena.
1: I'm Graham.
2: And I'm Jess.
0: Happy Wednesday. Happy hump
3: day. Oh, yes, hump day.
4: Good morning, JV show, and happy hump day.
3: Hump day.
4: Hey, question. I was listening to the JV show yesterday, and I just have a question. Is that a recording of Jess that says, wet for my butt? You know, like, is that a recording of Jess? Because it sounds like Jess. And Jess, if that's not you, my bad, but that sounds like you. Wet for my butt?
2: Wet for my butt?
5: That is Jess. That's one of her very many drops that she has on this show. If you hear a lot of those things sprinkled in there, more likely than not, it is Jess. Because she said a lot of things on those airwaves that I'm like, I just got to grab that. And this was one of them.
2: Wet from my butt.
0: But there is one that you have of Jess that sounds exactly like me. I don't remember what it is, but it sounds. I thought it was me.
2: Even I thought it was Selena.
5: It is. Wait for it.
0: Yes! I'm sorry, that sounds like me.
2: That sounds like not.
5: That sounds like Jess to me.
0: It is Jess. It is Jess. Yeah. All right, let's kick off our cool or not list. We do this every Wednesday. We throw some things out and we discuss, is that cool or not?
2: Ooh, can I go?
0: Yep.
2: Okay, cool or not, the woman that set up camp to get one of the barista cups, you know, Starbucks recently put these out.
0: Yes.
2: Mm-hmm. Literally this week. She set up a bucket as a restroom.
0: What?
2: And she had toilet paper
0: outside
2: there.
0: Of Starbucks.
2: She
5: could be in line for that long.
2: So she could be in line for Starbucks. Mind you, Starbucks, I think, opens around in the 4 a.m. hour. That's when she got there, and there was only two people in front of her.
0: There were people in front of her?
2: Oh, yeah, there were two people in front of her. But you can check out, I put up a video, JV Morning Show, of what her little camp station looked like. I went on her page on TikTok, and apparently she does this for all of basically any drop that there is. Like,
0: so she has every Trader Joe's bag.
5: She's got all the Labubus.
2: She's got like the Hello Kitty
5: Stanley cups.
2: Yeah, Hello Kitty Starbucks collection, whatever it is, right? Like, she'll go. And she had commented back to someone, like, about her camping situation, because she was like, oh, that's like, I take the restroom, the quote restroom, which is just a bucket with a bag over it. Like, I take it there with me so that I could be prepared. I don't always use it.
5: But just in case.
2: That's
0: not cool.
5: Yeah, I'm going.
0: That's weird behavior.
5: I'm going not cool. I mean, innovative. If you look at the video, this clearly is something that you can buy to turn one of those Home Depot orange buckets into a toilet. Like, it's clearly a snap-on seat that you can put on top of it. There is a custom-made toilet seat that goes on top of this bucket. So, could have come in handy a lot of those times on those long road trips with my kids.
0: Sure, but that's at a Starbucks.
5: I could have used this, but yeah, if you're doing
0: this... Because you want a barista cup?
5: In front of other people just to get some collectible item that has come out. I mean, someday she's going to look back, you know, on her deathbed, and she's going to have all her barista cups up there, and Labubus and Stanley Cup, and a bunch of other things we haven't even heard of yet, collectibles, and she's going to be like, look at this. I once camped out for weeks to get all this stuff. And people are going to look at me and be like,
3: who gives a fart?
0: Exactly.
5: Nobody's going to care.
0: Jess, have you heard anything about the cup since they've come out? Because the first drop, remember, it was like huge. And people were so mad that there wasn't enough. And they were going to every Starbucks trying to find one, but they didn't put enough out there. Have you heard anything about this time?
2: I feel like for this drop, there either was less demand or they put out more. Because
0: I've heard nothing.
5: I'll tell you what I've heard.
0: Same.
1: Maybe anyone want that new barista cup?
2: No.
1: Nah.
0: Did you say barista in Spanish?
2: Barista.
5: Yeah. You got to roll your R's, Selena.
0: Okay.
2: I don't know if it's because I went looking for it on TikTok that I found people actually posting about it.
0: Oh, okay.
2: But
5: Nobody cares this time.
2: It also seemed like people were just going up and like, oh, do you still have some cups? Yeah, we have one. We have two. We have whatever left. And people were getting them that easy.
5: Nobody was punching each other over these.
0: That's not fun.
5: Yeah.
0: Way less exciting.
5: Nobody
0: but we
5: kind of
0: drop at Starbucks at this point.
5: Yep.
2: Yeah, we knew. But I'm going to say not cool.
0: Not cool. Graham, do you want to throw something out here?
5: I would. What do you guys think? Cool or not? And I'm asking the listeners here because cool or not, the ladies up here, both Selena and Jess, had never heard of a BRC.
0: I found out what it is a couple months ago.
5: Okay, so you're new to the BRC game. Jess, do you still not know what a BRC is?
2: I don't.
5: Because I mentioned it yesterday, and you're like, what's a BRC? Bacon Ranch Chicken? No.
0: Which is a good guess. That's a good guess.
5: But that's not what it is.
0: Okay.
5: A BRC.
2: I've never heard of that.
5: Jess, to let you know, and Selena, you've recently learned this, is a bean, rice, and cheese burrito. Because yesterday I said, my daughter loves a BRC. and I had to go somewhere to get her a BRC yesterday after camp. She was hungry. Got her a BRC. You had never heard of a bean rice cheese burrito? BRC?
0: I've never heard it called a BRC.
2: I don't think people actually say that.
5: People do actually say that.
0: Like, I went to El Pollo Loco with one of my girlfriends.
5: That's how they listed on their menu there.
0: And she was like, I'm dying to get a BRC. And I'm like, what the hell is that? Like, it's a thing. And
5: BRCs are a thing.
0: But you said you can get it at other places, too, not just...
5: Yeah, I don't think El Pollo Loco is the only one that's ever put a BRC.
0: But that was the first time I had like ever heard
5: menu.
0: Of it.
5: But yeah, I'm going not cool.
0: So you can go like order it like that at places.
5: Yeah, BRC.
2: I would never do that.
5: Get yourself a BRC. I usually add a little avocado or something to it.
0: Well, then it's not a true BRC.
5: Well, it's a BRC, add avocado.
0: But that's not a BRC. BRC is just those three ingredients.
5: Okay, BRCA then.
0: But that's actually not a thing.
5: But I don't want to confuse them, so it's a BRC.
2: No.
0: A bark, but then it's not a BRC after that.
5: Yeah, but whatever.
0: Just admit that.
5: I'm just saying, not cool, because you guys didn't know what a BRC was.
0: I think cool because, like, I don't know. Nobody really says that. I've met one person my entire life.
5: I said it yesterday. Am I the one person you've met?
0: No, okay,
5: I literally
0: two people,
5: said it yesterday.
0: Two people.
2: You're the only person I've ever heard actually say this. Because if I was going to go order a burrito like this, I'd just say, can I get a bean, rice and cheese?
0: Yeah.
5: You can't even spit it out. It's too wordy. Just say BRC. Like, can I get a bean, rice, and cheese?
0: I feel like most of the places I go to get my burritos, if I said a BRC, they wouldn't know what the hell I'm talking
2: That's
0: about.
2: That's a good point.
5: I think they might. You should put that to the test.
0: We should call burrito places at some point and ask them for a BRC.
5: Give me the phone. I'll start dialing.
2: Wait, what if they do know what we're talking
0: about?
2: Well,
0: then Graham has to buy one because at that point.
5: Why would I have to? You'd have to buy me one.
0: Yeah, I'm going cool on that.
5: Not cool. Something that is cool, though?
0: Yes.
5: Great Resort and Casino. Giving away $1 million.
0: Yeah, that's right.
5: The countdown is on, you guys. It's July 15th. July 15th this year has flown by, but on August 1st at midnight at Grayton, somebody so lucky is going to walk out of there with $1 million in cash.
0: Oh, my God. And it could be you. And don't forget, an additional five winners are going to be winning up to $25,000 in cash. You, of course, want that mil, but $25,000.
5: I'll take it. Yeah. Fine.
0: Get yourself some gas or something, you know?
5: Yeah, if I have to.
2: Imagine you guys are scrolling, though, and you see a video from Grayton's like account, and you see me just winning some money on
0: I'd be so mad if Jess won
2: Wouldn't
0: that.
2: Wouldn't you be so happy
0: I'd be so
2: for
0: salty.
2: Me?
5: Any other person I see, any JV show listener that we've told about Grayton that's gone there and won the $1 million, I'm happy for him. But if I see Jess walking out there with bundles of cash, the salty level, I'd be bobbing around in the Great Salt Lake.
0: Did you guys already mention that you can earn 10 times the entries every Wednesday? That's today in July from 3 a.m. to midnight. So go now. This is one of Grayton's biggest cash giveaways of the year. Jess, what's that website so they can get more details?
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0: And don't forget, today is a Wild Wednesday. Coming up next in just a few minutes, we're going to give you that keyword for your chance to win tickets to see Jay-Z in L.A.
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0: All right, it is a wild Wednesday. Woo-hoo! That means we have your chance to win these tickets for Jay-Z. 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

0: Grande, Wild 94.9 The Bay's number one hit music station. By the way, TMZ is reporting this morning that Ariana and the ex-boyfriend we've been talking about, Ricky Alvarez, that they're they're officially back together, which is which explains all the lyric changes we've covered yesterday on the show and all that. Happy Wednesday, happy hump day. I'm Selena.
1: I'm Graham.
0: And I'm Jess. Also a wild Wednesday. Jess, do you have that keyword once again?
2: I do. It's blueprint. And remember, this is a talkback contest. So leave us a talkback with your name and the keyword blueprint to be entered to win.
0: Two tickets to see Jay-Z and Ellie. We should say what you are trying to win there.
1: Yeah, good point.
0: So good luck, everyone. And then that winning that keyword, we give you a different one every single hour at the 30s today, all day on Wild.
3: 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This is Laura. I grew up calling them BCRs, but BRC gets the same point across. Anyways, hope you guys have a great hump day.
1: Hump day.
3: Love y'all. Bye.
0: All right, is it BCR or BRC?
1: It's BRC. I brought that up because these ladies up here on the show didn't know what I was talking about the other day when I said BRC, bean, rice, cheese, burrito. I got my daughter a BRC, and what? What is that? What is that? She says there on the talkback that she grew up calling them BCRs.
0: BCR. That's too close to VCR.
1: Bean, like, cheese,
0: because
1: rice.
0: Because my mom's accent, she would say like BCR, but she's talking about a VCR.
1: Oh, like an actual old piece of tech.
0: It's too confusing, yeah.
1: Got it.
2: The thing is, anytime there's a B in an acronym like this, I automatically think bacon. I don't think, like, beans.
1: Interesting.
2: So.
1: Okay. Yeah. Well, BCR.
0: Okay. I'm going to call it BRC now.
1: It's BRC.
0: Why? Says who?
1: Because that's what it is. It's BRC. It's on menu.
0: Well, I
1: it's
0: call
1: on
0: it
1: menus
0: a BRC.
1: At restaurants all
0: anything
1: over the place.
0: Anything that Graham says, I like to do the opposite.
2: Yeah. It's anything you want it to be, really.
1: You're proving my point. You're confused. But continue. BRC. Yeah.
0: Dang it.
1: Yes.
2: BRC.
0: Okay, then I mean the opposite of that.
1: BCR.
2: CRB.
0: Yes. Now I'm confused.
1: Now that's
0: move
1: what
0: on.
1: It is.
0: Let's move on. Can we talk about the fact that you
2: listening or you in here, you can own a piece of the field from the World Cup final? Can I get an alarm? For $450, you can get a preserved chunk of MetLife turf. Would you want it?
1: No.
0: Would anybody want this if it was $20?
2: Yeah.
1: No.
0: Thank you. My interest level has...
2: I would want it because I feel like I could sell it in the future.
1: So basically, they're going to take the turf at MetLife.
2: Yeah.
1: New York, New Jersey Regional Stadium, because it can't be called MetLife for the World Cup final this Sunday. And they're going to cut up the entire field and sell commemorative chunks of the AstroTurf.
2: They're apparently going to put it in a fancy little acrylic display. They're going to give you a little USB keepsake, and they're going to ship it out after the match on July 19th.
0: I mean, if they weren't selling pieces of it, what would they do with it? Would they be just throwing it away? Are these things like reusable?
1: They could be donating that turf to a school, an underfunded school that needs a new sports field. There's a lot of other uses for it where it could be recycled. I understand the giant money grab because they're going to give you this tiny piece. And do you know how many square feet this field is? A lot. And they're going to give you one little 2-inch by 2-inch whatever piece of it. And there's a lot of those. So they could potentially make a lot of money on this.
0: Ooh, it's smart business.
1: So I kind of understand that. From a 49er fan's perspective, we know that MetLife, the turf, is the absolute worst turf ever. It claimed Nick Bosa's ACL, I think, 1 year, and somebody else's. I'm blanking right now. But, I mean, that turf is notoriously bad, full of injuries. I'm sure they're laying down a different turf just for this World Cup.
0: Yeah.
1: But they've always botched it there at New York, New Jersey, Greater Regional Stadium. MetLife.
0: Yeah.
2: And apparently, like, part of the joke is the fact that, you know, players, coaches, everybody has been criticizing the quality of the field, but yet they're still, like, selling it. And I feel like this is something that's going to sell out.
0: And there's people like Jess who would buy it.
2: Hey, you said if it was $20.
0: Yeah.
2: Yeah. And
0: you wouldn't pay $450, I understand that. Right. But you wouldn't. But people that had that money just lying around, they would.
1: Like, if it was your team that won it, if you were from England and England ends up, you know, advancing against Argentina and they win the World Cup, and you got a piece of the field that they won the World Cup on, and you're some massive soccer fan, maybe I could see.
0: Graham, would you want it if it was the 49ers winning the Super Bowl? You want a piece of that turf?
1: How much does this one cost? How much are they charging?
2: This one's $1,200.
1: Not a chance.
0: No, who's supposed to lower the price?
1: Oh, yeah,
2: fine. Let's say this one's $200.
1: No, I'm still out.
0: Yeah, I'm still out too.
2: But I feel like that'd be such a cool, like, thing.
0: And what are you going to do with it?
2: I don't know. Keep it in the little
0: gonna
2: see it. Box.
0: And then what are you going to do? Like, nobody cares.
2: Yeah, but if you go over to my house, I'd be like, look at this.
0: But like
2: the grass.
0: I said, they're not going to care.
2: Yeah, but it's like I've spent my money on dumb stuff before, you know?
0: True.
2: So it's like this
0: she got
2: be,
0: a labubu.
2: Yeah.
1: But also like...
2: like this would be cooler.
1: If you're getting a piece of the field, it'd be one thing if it was a big cutout and it had a piece of the 50-yard line or something on it. So I knew where this was and I knew that actual plays happened right there on that spot of the field. Something. They're giving me a little cutout and this could be from the very, very far corner. It's off the sidelines and no players even stepped on this area. You know, this was right up against the stadium, you know, the stands or something. Like, what is that piece of the field worth? If I get on like the 50-yard line or a piece of the Super Bowl logo that's at midfield, something like that from a game, an iconic Super Bowl game or something, I could see that being a valuable piece of memorabilia. But one little chunk of grass, we've all walked out on a field before. I remember going to the Oakland Coliseum when I was in the Napa High Men's Choir, shout out to them, and we got to sing the national anthem, and I was like, I'm going to take a little handful of grass. Yes.
2: Mm-hmm.
1: And you like take it home, put it in a jar, like, I got some grass from the Oakland A's field. And then I'm like,

0: feel like they have to each.
1: They got Justin, yeah. I think BTS,
0: Madonna,
1: Shakira.
2: Right.
1: It's going to be huge.
0: Yep.
1: Don't quote me on those names. Let me double check it.
2: Yeah. I think you're right.
0: Yeah. While you do that, let's get caller 20 for these earthquakes tickets.
2: Speaking of soccer.
0: 888-333-9490. Caller 20. Good luck.
1: Oh, we were right. Madonna, Shakira, BTS, Bieber. Mm-hmm. Curated by Chris Martin. Nice.

0: Just to let you guys know, the field is going to be grass for the final of the World Cup, not turf. They're replacing the whole field just for the World Cup.
1: Okay, so there's a few talkbacks that said the same thing. The question still remains.
2: Who gives a fart?
1: Because if it's artificial turf or real grass, why do I want to own a piece of that? I guess that doesn't change the whole concept in my mind.
3: If they are charging $450 for a chunk of grass that is going to die a week later,
1: yeah, it's going to be brown.
3: They should be in jail for fraud.
1: No, I mean that's what they're selling here. Again, in my mind, I don't want to own either artificial or regular. That doesn't change the whole thought experiment about whether or not I want to own a piece of the World Cup field. And my mistake, because New York, New Jersey Regional Stadium is an artificial turf field. That's why I said that. My apologies, everyone. Everyone's like, they play on grass, Graham. What are you talking about, you dummy?
3: We gotta go to the phones. Wild 349. Hi, who's this?
4: This is Kilo.
3: Hi, you're caller 20. Woo! Congratulations.
4: Woo! Yay!
5: You're going to see the Earthquakes. Awesome. They're going to take on LA Galaxy on July 25th at Stanford Stadium.
4: Yay, thank you, guys.
3: You're welcome. Hang on there. Graham, what do you have inside today's Hot is Trending?
1: Oh, no, as if the cyclosporiasis explosive diarrhea outbreak couldn't get any worse. Now experts are saying you can actually have one more awful thing when
3: Stop
1: it comes to your
3: it.
1: Symptoms.
3: I'm so over this. All right, that plus Taylor Swift's wedding ring details.

0: 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We're the JV Show. I'm Selena.
1: I'm Graham.
0: And I'm Jess.
2: Hottest Bay's trending.
3: It's all the stuff you need to know. What's hot in music, movies, shows, and the most talked about stories happening today in the Bay.
0: So before we get to Taylor Swift's wedding ring reveal, something I thought was really interesting. So Lil Wayne is in a court battle right now with his former assistant over claims that Wayne assaulted him on a private jet back in 2022. Anyways, the former assistant's job description is being used in court as evidence, and it's very specific, the things that he had to do. His duties included remaining discreet about all personal matters. Like, obviously, I think that's with any personal assistant for a celebrity. He had to sign an NDA. Mm-hmm. But it also required him to wake up Lil Wayne in the mornings, have pre-rolls ready at all times. If you ran out of his favorite rolling papers, he had to make sure those were in stock all the time. He was responsible for handling small purchases, informing Wayne of all purchases. He had to travel at all times. He had to pack for Lil Wayne when he traveled. Made sure his day ran smoothly. He had to be okay, you know, around kids. Had to be a dog lover, self-motivated, had a positive attitude. And he has to have pleasant personal hygiene.
1: Okay.
0: Okay.
1: That doesn't seem like too big of an ask.
0: I never understood why people sign up to be personal assistants. It sounds fun. It sounds great. You're around the celebrity all the time and you're getting to live that lifestyle, but not really. You're giving up your life for this other person's. Like, literally.
4: Yeah,
0: your life, your entire world revolves around this person. And you got to pack for Lil Wayne. Imagine the pressure that man must have been under. I won't even pack for my husband. It's too much pressure.
4: True.
0: I don't know what he wants to wear day to day. What if he doesn't like the outfits I pick and you're packing for Lil Wayne?
1: I think a lot of it comes down to everything has a price. Those jobs are incredibly demanding. And yes, you put your own personal life completely on hold because you have to be on call 24 hours a day. I dated this girl in the city many, many years ago. Uh-huh. And she was advancing through the interview process to become, and I can't remember who it was for or if she even totally knew. But you guys, the salary was over $200,000 at the time. And again, you're going to be somebody's, it was some producer, somebody's personal assistant. And again, like for a job like that, where like, yeah, you're going to get to be traveling, you're going to be on their private jet, you're going to be doing all this stuff. And that part sounds pretty cool, right? And
0: yeah,
1: traveling all over the country and doing
0: sure
1: stuff. You are going to be on call, you know, 24 hours a day at whatever they need on a whim. I need this. Go do this. You're going to be doing it. But you're going to be making over 200K or something. And
0: I just can't be somebody's slave. I'm sorry. Like, this,
1: well,
0: like,
1: I agree with that.
0: Like,
1: I don't want that job,
0: like,
1: but I can,
0: like,
1: see why people
0: are tempted.
1: It's
0: like in the job description, you have to answer your phone like every time. Your phone always has to be charged. Lil Wayne was like his boyfriend.
4: You got me there.
0: Lil Wayne was like a jealous boyfriend. Like, I'm not doing that.
1: Well, because you got to be able to answer whatever thing they need at that time. You're on call.
4: Think about it. Like, you do that for just a few years and you like save up your money. Like, you know, you can save a lot of money if you're getting paid $200,000 and you don't have any time to go and spend it.
0: I guess.
4: Like,
1: And this is not just, there's a huge world of people that's, you know, want to be executive assistants or whatever. And they're the person that they have to be at their beck and call for are these big tech CEOs or whoever else. You know what I mean? There are a lot of people that sign up for this. I guess I'd rather do it for somebody famous. At least we get to go and do, you know, go to a bunch of cool concerts and stuff.
4: True.
0: I'll make this quick. I just want to let everyone know that we are getting a first look at Taylor Swift's wedding ring. I told you how after she had the wedding, she had that little honeymoon in Montana, and then she flew back to LA for another NFL player's wedding. Juju Smith-Schuster. I don't know who the
1: Schuster.
0: Heck did it. Whatever. He got married. Taylor was there. And in some photos that are being posted, you can see the new wedding ring. If you want to see it, it's on our Instagram story, JV Morning Show. Okay, Graham, I need the latest, though, on the cystoplasty.
1: All right, authorities still furiously trying to pinpoint the cause of this cystoplasty outbreak, and unfortunately, they still don't know.
0: Perfect.
1: Leafy greens have been named, other possible vegetable sources, but we have not been able to narrow that down to one particular grower or supplier. And the main reason for that is it can take a week or two for your symptoms to arrive after you're exposed to it. Doesn't really operate like some other foodborne illnesses that wreck your stomach within hours after you eat that one piece of funky tasting shellfish left over from the company luncheon. Now, here's what's even more disconcerting, because now experts are saying that you can actually have a relapse of all your symptoms. So let's just say you're a hashtag explosive diarrhea survivor. Then days or even weeks after you think you've cleared it, boom, it's back.
4: This is the worst thing.
0: This is like my biggest fear. Add this to my list of worst fears.
1: Well, as they're interviewing the now over 7,000 confirmed cases we've had across almost 40 states, people can't, it's tough for them to pinpoint what the thing is that they ate, because again, it could have been something they ate several days ago, a week ago, or more. So you don't imagine trying to piece that puzzle together. What did all these people eat that have in common? Well, if you take the average American's diet over a two-week span, we've probably all eaten something pretty similar over that time span. So it's making it incredibly difficult. Again, if you want to protect yourself, they're saying you should be cooking raw foods to a temperature of at least 158 degrees. Oh, very specific. God. That's what kills this certain parasite.
0: So cook all your lettuce, everyone.
1: Wash your hands. Thoroughly wash all your fresh produce, herbs, fruits, and vegetables. One piece of advice I saw that was on here that was interesting. It says cut away any damaged or bruised areas on fruits and vegetables before preparing and eating. I mean, a lot of us do that anyways.
0: Yeah, because it's ugly. I don't want that.
1: Cut that real gross part off the peach or the apple or whatever.
0: So,
1: but are they just living in bruises?
0: I'm still seeing a lot of reports that it's like from the lettuce and the salad greens. And again, it's hard to confirm anything, like you said, Graham, but it just dawned on me, because where does the vast majority of our lettuce come from?
1: Salinas.
0: Yeah.
4: Wow, you just love to hate on Salinas.
0: So really, it's
1: Jess's fault. You guys are both from there.
0: And who goes to Salinas pretty much every weekend?
1: Jess.
4: I'm good.
0: This might be Jess's fault.
4: It is not my fault.
1: Who's in the bathroom between the 9 and 10 o'clock hour of our show every day and doesn't wash her hands and then goes to Salinas?
4: Graham, yesterday you said that you basically thought you had it, so.
1: That was just inside my head.
4: Maybe Napa. Maybe somewhere in Napa.
1: I feel great today.
0: It's a wild Wednesday, you guys. Coming up 7:30, another chance for you to win these tickets for Jay-Z. In LA.
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1: Bay Bridge, things are a stop and go. Westbound 80 between West Grand and the metering lights. Those lights are on and delays continue to Fremont Street. Altamont Pass, things are stop and go. 580 westbound between 205 and North Flynn Road. We also have a 3-car accident in Fremont this morning. 680 southbound before Washington. Looks like the second lane from the left is blocked. So there is a lot of stop and go in this area all the way back from Vargas Road. Graham.
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1: 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We'll explain how to play after Tame Impala.

0: Thought I got fired mid-show. Oh, it's rough. My key card wouldn't let me back in. I had to go to the bathroom. You guys didn't hear me pounding on the door out there?
1: No, I didn't.
0: Well, I couldn't get back into the studio because I went to the bathroom. My key card wouldn't scan me back in.
1: Do you not take your phone with you?
0: I did.
1: Okay.
2: Okay.
0: But I figured just pounding on the door, you guys would hear me.
1: No.
2: And how was the cyclosporosis treating you in the bathroom?
0: It was explosive.
2: Okay.
0: Explosive. Rolled the dice, put some chocolate lettuce on my tacos last night.
1: We have your chance to win some crazy cash right now, $1,000. Graham, what's this hour's nationwide keyword?
0: That keyword is preset. Take that keyword preset over to wild949.com, or if you're streaming us right now on the iHeartRadio app, which I think you are. Thank you, by the way. You can hit the contest tab right there and then find the spot to type that word preset in. That's the easiest way to enter. I encourage you to do it that way, and you might win $1,000 in crazy cash. Woo-hoo! Good luck.
1: All right, time for What the Bleep, where you can win a JV Show Chug mug. You just have to be the first person to guess today's bleeped out word correctly. As always, when you think you know what that word is, you want to play along, leave your guess on the talkback mic on the iHeartRadio app. That's the only way you're going to get that word in here for your chance to win the Chuggy Muggy. Mm-hmm. Are you guys ready for today's clip?
3: Yep.
2: Has your man ever stopped you in the middle of to tell you you're doing it all wrong? Has it not happened?
1: No, not stopped. Maybe gently guide.
0: Pointers? Constructive criticism? Yeah, it probably has happened.
2: Don't do any of that, by the way.
0: Think about what that bleeped out word could be. Remember, first and foremost, this is a family show, you sicko. So whatever that word is, it is always something PG, squeaky clean that we can play on these airwaves. We want to hear your name and your city along with that guest so we can shout you out if you've gotten it correct. But only the first correct answer of the morning is the person that's going to win that JV Show Chug Mug.
1: Get those

0: 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Happy Wednesday. Happy hump day.
1: Oh, yeah, it's hump day.
0: What the bleep, where you can win a chug mug. You just got to be the first person to guess today's bleeped out word correctly. As always, when you think you know what it is, leave your guess on the talkback mic on the iHeartRadio app. First person to get it right wins today's chug mug. All right, here's today's clip in case you missed it.
2: Has your man ever stopped you in the middle of to tell you you're doing it all wrong?
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0: Graham, would you dare stop your wife mid, what, you know?
4: Nope.
0: After?
3: You shouldn't.
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3: Okay.
0: Let's go to your guesses. 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That word's got to be clean.
5: 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This is Josh from San Jose, a.k.a. your boy Slot. And I think the bleeped out word is clean. All right, have a good day.
0: The cleaning. Day that my man tells me I'm cleaning wrong.
4: Could you imagine the steam that would come out of your ears if you were there working away cleaning and someone tells you you're doing it wrong?
0: The audacity.
3: But honestly, Ruben is a clean freak.
4: Oh, so he will
3: tell
4: you.
3: So he probably will tell me, yeah. Like, but that's fine. You do it then.
4: I would lose it.
3: Me too.
6: 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This is Jackie from Pittsburgh, and I think the bleeped out word is cooking.
4: Okay, that is far and away the most popular guest coming in this morning.
0: The cooking. Steam that would come out of my ears.
3: Now, that one would hurt because he knows nothing about cooking. So why are you talking to me about this?
4: I mean, someone would have to be doing something so, so horribly wrong for me to ever even wait. I mean, you're lucky somebody is cooking
3: Thank
4: you something
3: you.
4: That you're going to get to eat and you don't have to do it yourself. It would have to be so, so egregiously bad that you were like, I just have to say something about this. But I couldn't imagine doing it.
0: Nope.
7: 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Sean from Redwood City. I think the bleeped out word is driving.
4: No
0: all the time.
4: No one likes a backseat driver. No one.
3: No. Especially because I don't say anything when you're driving.
0: You don't? I say stuff.
3: You do?
0: Yeah.
3: I don't because I hate it when people say it to me.
0: I'm sorry, but if you're too close to something, I'm going to let you know because it's scary. I'm the one that's got to sit there.
4: But we, the ones that's driving, we see it. We know.
0: Well, then drive like you see it.
4: I told you my mom's not a backseat driver, but she just makes sounds. She just goes...
3: Oh, that's what I do.
4: And that's the same thing. It drives me crazy.
3: Just and I hold
4: on. I don't need the reaction.
0: I don't need the hanging on.
4: Like, I'm not going to run
0: dramatic.
4: Into that thing. Like, calm down. I know what I'm doing.
0: Oh, my God. I love these guesses so far. Not the right one, though. So if you have a different guess, leave it on the talkbacks. Now we're going to play more of your talkbacks on the iHeartRadio app coming up.

0: Ariana, Obaldry for Nine, the JV show here playing What the Bleep, where you could win a chug mug if you are the first person to guess today's bleeped out word correctly. Here's today's clip in case you missed it.
1: Has your man ever stopped you in the middle of to tell you you're doing it all wrong?
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0: Katy Perry, Wild 94.9, we're the Bay's number one hit music station. Happy Hump Day!
1: Oh, yeah, it's Hump Day!
0: I'm Selena.
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0: We're playing What the Bleep, where you can win a JV Show Chug Mug. 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
0: Yeah, I feel like if he stops you in the middle of it, that's wrong.
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0: You can wait.
2: Oh.
0: Yep. 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
5: 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It's Alex and Venetia. Is the bleeped out word dancing?
2: Jess, I'd be offended. 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
2: your dancing?
0: Especially if, like, he can't dance. 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
6: Good morning, 94.9. Christina from San Francisco. I think the bleeped out word is organizing. I know some people like to organize things a certain way, so makes sense. All right, happy Wednesday, day 927 of trying to get the chug mug. Bye.
0: Oh my God. We'll try again.
2: Yeah. No. Wow, the cold heartedness, Selena.
0: I'm sorry.
2: Wow. Yeah, but yeah, try again tomorrow.
7: JV Show, it's Carlos from the town. Happy Hump Day.
1: Hump Day.
7: I got a second guess. Stretching. You're stretching wrong, Jessica. And he needs to stop you in the middle of stretching because you're doing it wrong. Have a good week, y'all.
0: Yeah, you might hurt yourself.
2: Yeah.
4: If there is
2: proper technique.
4: One person who absolutely hates stretching, it's Ruben. So he would never be the one to tell me.
0: Men don't stretch.
4: They don't.
2: What's the point?
4: No, and that's why they get injured all the time. Something's hurting all the time. And I'm like, maybe you should just stretch. Nah.
2: Yeah, ain't nobody got
0: it. I feel like you don't really need it, though. I don't stretch either.
2: No time for that. Jessica, you're stretching wrong.
8: Morning. Is it parking? Kelly from San Jose.
0: It is.
2: Mm-hmm.
0: Here's today's clip, unbleeped.
4: Has your man ever stopped you in the middle of parking to tell you you're doing it all wrong?
3: Parallel parking specifically. And like,
2: you know, inside your head, you're doing
3: yeah,
2: it wrong. Come
3: and I'm
2: on.
3: Like, fine. Cause they'll be like, do you want me to just do it? And then I get out and he does it. But there was one time, you guys, this happened not too long ago, where I was like, no, like, let me do it. Like, let me figure it out. You know, I wanted to feel the feeling of accomplishment.
2: And then you hit three parked cars.
3: Yes. Oh. Nice work.
4: It took
3: nice
4: me a little
2: job.
4: While.
2: She did it.
3: But I did it.
0: Do you have backup cameras?
3: I do.
0: And sensors?
3: Yeah, but
2: okay. That's cheating.
0: It's not cheating.
3: No.
2: That is cheating.
0: It's just like a little help.
3: Yeah. And it's still hard. I need more cameras.
2: My car doesn't have any of that. I do it the old-fashioned way, and we get it done. Bro, first try every time.
0: Because my car has, like, the 360. Not to brag, but my Ford has, like, the 360 cameras. One view is from, like, above. I can't even figure out how they do it, but I can see, like, the top of my car. And,
2: my
0: like,
2: brother's wait, car has that. I don't get it either.
3: Is there, like, a drone following you at all times?
2: That's what the camera shot looks like.
0: You're it like, looks like. It must be, like, some satellite situation, but...
3: Wait, what?
2: I think it's just some AI situation. I don't know what. I don't know how it does it, but I don't think there's a satellite zeroing in on your car.
0: Well, I mean, how else do they get that shot?
2: I think it's a rendering that it's inferring based on the other cameras around. And then it's just capturing because it knows the length of your car.
0: Yeah, I guess that makes more sense. I don't know, but very useful. Even like backing into parking spots, flawless. I am the queen. Thank you.
2: Don't back into parking
3: 360
2: spots.
0: Why?
2: That's doing too much. We've debated that before.
0: Sometimes it's easier.
2: All right, let's give some shout-outs.
0: I hate on anything I do.
2: I won't, but yes, like, look at you. You're so special. You backed into a parking spot.
0: Yeah, and I just do it so good every time.
2: Just park normal. All right, let's give some shout-outs, shall we? First, Kelly in San Jose. What's up, Kelly? What's up? Brand new JV Show Chug Mug coming your way. This is redemption from Kelly because yesterday she didn't receive her shout-out even though she got the correct answer not in fast enough. And she left a talk back saying, you know, she was a little upset, whatever. But now she's got a Chug Mug. So you know what?
0: Yay!
2: Good things come to those that wait.
0: Nice
2: All right, a couple
0: work.
2: Other people came with the correct answer this morning. Let's shout them out as well. Leslie in San Francisco had it. What's up, Leslie? Hope you have a great Hump Day.
1: Hump Day!
2: Carlos in San Carlos had the correct answer. So did our buddy Mylene in Danville. And Leo in San Jose. He came with the correct answer. Jess, anybody else that sweeped one in at the last second that I didn't see?
3: Nobody special, a.k.a. Steve.
2: Oh, wow. You're calling him nobody special.
3: He calls himself that.
2: Oh, got it.
0: Nice work, everyone. We will do it again tomorrow morning, same time, 7:05 here on the JV Show. Coming up next, more winning. We have a chance to win tickets for the Exploratorium inside our Yup Nope game. We're also going to be jumping into the mix with Magic Matt. And today It's a Wild Wednesday. Another chance to win right now.
3: Yep. Here's what you want to do. You want to leave us a talk back with this keyword, encore. That's encore, and that's for your chance to win two tickets to see Jay-Z at SoFi Stadium in LA. These tickets, super expensive, so you want to win them with us right now. So encore, leave that on the talk back. 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

0: 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Every
1: hey, just say, didn't mean to correct that voice guy there. Just asking.
0: Hey, voice guy.
1: Bay Bridge, things are stop and go westbound 80 between the Maze and the metering lights. Those lights are on, and those delays continue to Fremont Street. Speaking of Fremont, we got a couple things going on there. 680 southbound before Washington Boulevard. We have a 3-car accident in the second lane from the left. Major stop and go here all the way back from Koopman Road. And then we have a motorcycle on 880 southbound right before Mowry Avenue. The left lane is locked. CHP is there. Things are pretty slow here from 238 Graham.
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1: All right, really quick, it is a wild Wednesday. If you missed the keyword for this hour, it is Encore. This is for your chance to win 2 tickets to check out Jay-Z, SoFi Stadium in LA. This show is going to be massive. So if you want to win this, leave us a talk back using the keyword Encore. Good luck. And right now, we're in a mix with Magic Matt, commercial free. Happy hump day. Coming up next, are you up? Nope game. It's for your chance to win a 4-pack of tickets to get the family out to the Exploratorium. So be here for that. We'll open up the lines in just a couple minutes. Magic Matt in the mix.

0: the Bay's number one hit music station, and we're commercial free right now. Thanks for hanging out with us. We need caller 20 on the phones to play our Yup Nope game. Jess, what are we giving away?
1: We have 4 tickets for the Exploratorium.
0: All right, so if you want to get on and play our super fun trivia game, call us now. Caller 20, 888-333-9490. Good luck. We got more of

0: mix right there. Thank you, Matt. It's Wild 94.9. We're the Bay's number one hit music station. Thanks for having the JV show on this home day. I'm Selena.
1: I'm Graham.
0: Jess is running back in here. Hi, Jess.
2: Hey.
0: Before we get to our Yup Nope game, Graham, we've reignited the parking debate.
2: Oh, no.
1: Oh, about backing into parking spots? Oh, boy.
3: Selena, I respect that you back into spots. You got a big Ford with a big front end, so it's easier to leave a parking spot pulling straight out. That's why we back in. I got a big F-150, so I know what you mean.
0: Thank you. Yeah, it's easier to see people. I don't want to run like anybody over.
1: We're not reigniting this full debate. Okay, I'm not arguing the fact that it is easier to pull out of a parking spot when you're going forward. But guess what? It's not easier to back into that spot. And when I drive in the morning, there's another woman that arrives a similar time as me, and she drives a very small car, and it takes her two attempts to back into a parking spot when there's a car there's no car on either side of her.
2: Is
1: it drives
2: the woman
1: me crazy.
2: You're speaking of Selena?
1: No.
0: No, I don't back into
1: her. No, I get here an hour before she does.
0: Hey, the boss is listening.
1: Oh, sorry.
4: Hey, this is Cindy from Pinole, and I have to say I 100% agree with Graham. Every morning in the parking garage, I have to wait for somebody who is trying to back into
1: a
4: parking spot, taking multiple attempts, while I can pull into my parking spot in one try, and at the end of the day, I can pull out of that parking spot in one attempt. Nobody has to wait for me.
1: Thank you.
4: Thanks. Have a great day. Bye.
1: Thank you.
0: I will say I only back in if I need to. I'm not doing it in an empty parking lot. I'll just pull in.
2: Okay.
0: Does that make sense?
1: What are the times where you need to?
0: Like, I'm at Target, for example, and there's a lot of people. It's a packed parking lot, and, you know, I'm driving, and I'm on the right side of the aisle, obviously, and the empty parking spot, there's only one, is on my right side. It's easier for me to just back into that. Good morning, Vanessa.
5: Good morning.
0: Just one question. Do you like to back into parking spots?
5: Do I like to back into parking spots? Doesn't everyone?
0: Yes, thank
1: you. No, everyone does not.
0: Thank you. Hey, we're not reigniting the debate, though.
1: No.
0: All right, we have your chance to win these tickets.

0: Number one, Clay Aiken was the runner-up on the second season of what singing competition TV show?
1: Clay Aiken.
2: What happened to that guy?
1: Oh, Aiken. I have no idea.
3: Think of any singing competition show you know.
1: American Idol?
4: Yep.
0: Nice work. I knew you knew it.
2: Can you name more than two singing competition shows?
0: Yes,
2: probably
0: the
2: not.
0: The Voice.
2: You can? Yeah, The Voice and?
3: Are You Smarter? No.
0: X Factor? X Factor was a thing.

0: diagonally. Stop it.
1: What is that testy song?
0: It's like I can picture what it looks like. What's it called?
1: Dude. I'm just gonna say I don't even know what the chess pieces are called, so
0: you wanna give one a name?
1: I'm just gonna go with the king.
0: No, king can move any direction, one space. The piece that can move only diagonally is called a bishop.
2: That's right.
0: Bishop.
2: And Vanessa, you're allowed to miss one, so it's still all good. Here's question number three. Humans generally have 12 pairs for a total of 24.

0: knuckles?
1: Nope.
2: Do you have 24 knuckles?
3: That'd be a lot. Give someone a knuckle sandwich. Dang, she's got a lot of knuckles.
2: That would hurt. No,
0: well, are you counting your hands and your toes?
2: Okay, that still wouldn't equal 24.
4: Yeah, you're missing some
2: ribs.
3: Ribs.
2: 24 ribs.
0: Yeah, you got ribs.
3: Yeah, you got 12 pairs of those ribs. All right, question number 4. Let's finish strong. Question 4. The angles inside of a square are always what degree?

0: Take a guess.
1: 30 degrees.
2: Nope.
0: No, they are always 90 degrees.
1: 50.
0: 90.
1: Oh, 90.
0: 50, 60, 72.
3: No, no.
0: 90. They're always 90 degrees. They're right angle. 90 degree angles.
3: All right, Vanessa, I think you already know this. You did not win the game.
0: Oh,
3: but thank you so much for coming on and playing. We had a lot of fun. Hope you
0: son
3: did,
0: of a 24
3: too.
0: Knuckles.
3: Vanessa, have a great rest of your day, but don't hang up. I'm going to put you on hold really quick.
0: I like Vanessa. She was fun.
3: Me too. That was a lot of fun. Really quick to the talkbacks.
4: Good morning, JV Show. It's your favorite Orlandonian, and I checked. You are number one here. Woohoo! I want to ask you guys a quick question, though. So whenever I refer to you guys when I'm talking to my husband, I always refer to you as my friends, and he kind of laughs at me because he says I don't know you very well, but I disagree. I think I know you guys very well. So I wanted to ask, is it okay if I call you my friends? Are you my friends? And if yes, thank you so much for being my friends. Unlike Felina, I don't have a whole lot of friends, so I'm really, really glad to have you guys. Woohoo!
3: Hey, bestie!
0: Okay, couple things. First, I just confirmed JV Show number one in Orlando. So I appreciate you listening from
3: thank
0: Orlando
3: you so much.
0: Every single morning. And of course, you can call us your friends. That's the whole point of morning radio.
3: Literally.
0: We are your friends, and you do know an incredible amount about us because we share our lives each and every day. So we consider
3: like
0: you a friend,
3: more
0: and
3: about
0: you are our friend.
3: I feel like you know more about me than like my own family at this point.
0: I think people do because I tell stories all the time. My wife, and I'll bring it up later. My wife's like, "You never told me that." I'm like, oh yeah, I only shared.
3: Sorry, it was my real friends.
0: I only shared that on the show. I forgot. I neglected to mention that to you. So yes, we share more. But of course, you are
3: we are
0: our
3: besties.
0: Friend. Yes.
3: All right. Today's Hot is Trending is coming up next. Everyone is saying that J-Lo is doing way too much at Wimbledon. Details coming up. Here's Olivia Dean.

0: Olivia Dean, Wild 84.9. All right, Graham, what do you have inside today's Hot is Trending?
1: We got to talk about one of the biggest stars of this year's World Cup and why he was spotted getting off a plane in his home country carrying a raccoon that was drinking whiskey.
0: What the hell?

0: It's a wild Wednesday coming up 8:30. Another chance for you to win these tickets to check out Jay-Z.
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3: So everyone is saying that J-Lo is doing way too much at Wimbledon. So this was a few days ago, but did you guys happen to see any pictures of J-Lo at the men's singles final on Sunday?
4: Yeah.
3: So she, you can see her at JV Morning Show on her Instagram story. She wore this super cute vintage Ralph Lauren wrap dress. That wasn't the issue. It was the giant oversized hat.
4: What in the big floppiness is this thing? Holy huge
3: she
4: hat.
3: She was sitting in the royal box too, which has its own dress code requirements. Like it literally says, ladies are asked to not wear hats, as they tend to obscure the vision of those seated behind them. And then she shows up with the world's biggest, floppiest thing that we have ever seen.
4: So it's the size of a billboard. She's blocking the view of like eight people behind her.
3: So she literally broke royal box etiquette or protocol or whatever. Other people did pull out hats, though, to be fair. Nicole Kidman at one point put on a cap to shield her face from the sun, which wasn't blocking anybody's view, though. Like, if you must, wear something small, not like this big thing that's going to be a distraction to everyone near you.
4: Am I the only one noticing that there's no sun in her eyes here? This hat seems very unnecessary. Maybe as the day went on, there was some sun.
3: And
4: although
3: she did take it off when she didn't need it anymore. Okay. To be fair.
5: And I don't even think I'd be more bothered by, because it seems like she's not really blocking anybody's view. But think about any time she turns around. She is smacking everybody in the head with that hat. I just know it.
3: It's just obnoxious. It's just so big for no reason. It's just extra.
4: And I would argue she is blocking the view of the people behind her, particularly as the woman behind her is sort of looking up at that moment. But if you're looking down towards the court, how would you see past this thing? This hat is so wide, it's resting on the guy's shoulder next to her, I think. Like, this thing is humongous. It goes, you shouldn't be allowed to wear a short that's wider than your own shoulders. You know what I mean?
3: No.
4: This thing clears her shoulders on either side
3: wasn't allowed to wear it. Did it anyways. A lot of celebs are there, by the way, aside from J-Lo and Nicole Kidman. Tom Hiddleston was actually seated right next to J-Lo. Cynthia Erivo was also there. Anna Wintour, Ben Stiller, and of course, Prince William and the Royals.
6: There to watch some tennis.
3: Another reason people are slightly annoyed with Meghan Markle, if you guys care.
4: As if we need another reason, but okay.
3: Add this to the list. Later this month, she's going to appear on MasterChef Australia.
5: Why?
3: Do you guys see where I'm going with this? Everyone is like, she's not a chef!
4: Right.
3: She can't cook! Why is she there? She's going to be a guest judge on the episode airing on July 26th, and people just are like, huh?
5: She's going to be cooking with her jom.
4: Yeah.
3: Her jom.
4: Was this part of that thing where she sold tickets to an event in Australia, a luncheon event? She was down there to shoot a show as
3: that
4: well.
3: That luncheon already happened. Oh, maybe it was this show.
4: Maybe she shot that at the same time.
3: That I don't know. That would make sense. Yeah. Also, did you guys know that her Netflix show is nominated for an Emmy?
4: Oh, God.
3: We talked about the Emmy nominations when they came out. I honestly did not see any but one report on this until she... either last night or this morning, she posted something about it herself. But yeah, With Love, Megan is nominated for its first ever Daytime Emmy for Outstanding Lifestyle Series.
4: That's a category?
3: The show's already been canceled.
4: Yeah.
3: Like, at this point, why? Other shows in this category, let me know if you've heard of any of these.
5: Okay.
3: A Different Breed?
4: Nope.
5: No.
3: George to the Rescue?
5: No.
3: The Motherhood?
4: Nope.
5: No.
3: Wizard of Paws?
4: Nope.
5: What?
3: Yeah.
5: Same. I want to watch that one. Sounds fun.
4: Wizard of Paws?
5: Yeah, is it about dogs?
3: I'm assuming.
4: Oh, I thought it was like Paws, like Wizard of Menopause.
5: Oh! I want to watch that one too.
4: It depends on
3: that one sounds good.
4: I guess it depends on the spelling.
3: People just flying off the rails. I love it.
4: Yeah.
3: Graham, what do you have?
4: All right, by far the biggest breakout star of this World Cup was Norway's Erling Haaland. I mean, this guy's already a globally a massive soccer star.
3: Wait, this is the guy that dissed Tom Holland?
5: Did he?
3: Yeah, I saw that Tom Holland reached out, wanted to be friends, and he just got completely ignored.
4: That's funny. But again,
3: like the Holland brothers.
4: I like it. If you don't know, he's the very big blonde guy that looks kind of like Thor. Well, he was spotted getting off his flight back in Norway carrying a raccoon that was drinking whiskey. Well, it wasn't actually drinking because it was a taxidermy raccoon fashioned to just be holding a whiskey bottle. If you'd like to see a picture of this and him getting off the flight, it's up on our story, JV Morning Show on Instagram. Go check it out. It's pretty classic. Apparently, when Haaland was playing here, he took a liking to some of the American culture, at least a liking, or he's mocking it. I'm not sure, but I think he likes it. While in Dallas, he and some of his teammates found their way into Wild Bill's Western store.
5: Yeah!
4: And they went on a bit of a shopping spree, you guys. He bought the raccoon, which cost $750, along with two taxidermy squirrels, one wearing a little sheriff's hat and the other one drinking a Budweiser.
3: That's so cute.
4: These cost $450 each. He also snagged some cowboy boots, some very exotic, really nice cowboy boots.
3: Very Texas.
4: A couple cowboy hats.
5: Yeehaw!
4: And a t-shirt that said, "Kiss My Dallas." Wild Bill's, the shop, has since reported that so many people rushed to purchase those same items or similar ones that they have pretty much sold out of all of them. They say they're going to get another batch of those t-shirts coming soon.
3: Oh, my God.
4: So fans can get those. There's been calls from soccer fans here to make him an honorary U.S. citizen.
5: Yeah,
3: I love it. Are we doing that, though, when other people can't even?
4: No, not given the current climate there. But go check out the raccoon drinking the whiskey.
5: Yeah, he was very fun to watch during the World Cup. I really wish classic. He would have made it for.
3: Okay, question.
4: Yeah.
3: You listening, if you needed the JV show, you've never met a bunch of people who are more like just in love with raccoons up here.
4: Yeah, we
3: They're
4: love a good so trash panda.
3: Cute. They're so cute. We obviously can't get a real pet raccoon.
4: Yes, you can.
3: Here in studio.
4: Oh.
3: How would you feel about a taxidermied one?
4: Yeah, but then I'd feel bad for it.
3: Yeah. Why?
4: But if it was like drinking out of a little JV show chug mug.
3: Yes!
4: It has little paws. Got his little paws on it.
3: Oh my God, Jess is showing me the squirrels they got.
5: They're up JV Morning Show as well if you want to check them out.
4: Those are pretty good too.
3: I love it.
4: We do love squirrels too here on the JV Show.
3: That's true.
4: Squirrel Week coming.
5: So do we get a taxidermied squirrel and raccoon?
4: Maybe.
3: Yeah.
4: Maybe.
5: Will PETA be mad at us?
4: Probably. Okay, never mind. Take that back. Take that back.
3: PETA does listen to the show.
4: Yes, they do.
3: That was all Jess's idea, by the way.
5: I said just kidding at the end.
3: Next on the JV Show, we have your chance to win $1,000 in crazy cash. Plus, can we go back to talking about the songs of the summer?
4: Sure.
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0: Bruno Mars. Wildly for nine, we're the Bay's number one hit music station. I'm Selena.
1: I'm Graham.
0: And I'm Jess. Happy Wednesday. Happy hump day.
2: Oh, yeah, it's hump day.
0: We have your chance right now to win some crazy cash. This happens every hour. $1,000. Graham, you have this hour's nationwide keyword.
3: I do. That keyword is fun. Take the keyword fun. Hit the contest tab while you're streaming us on the iHeartRadio app. Scroll down right there. You're going to find a spot to enter it. And boom, you're entered to win $1,000. Good luck.
0: All right. Before we get to discussing what is the song of the summer, I just saw something about Netflix really quick. It just reminded me. Have you guys seen on Netflix Hunting Housewives?
3: Hunting
4: Housewives. It sounds familiar.
0: It's a movie. It was in the top 10. And I kept on like swiping past it. And I'm like, it's not really my thing. It's like a comedy kind of stars Denise Richards. I kept on seeing it. So I was like, finally, let me just hit play. You guys, it is legit the worst acting I've ever seen in my life. I did not make it past the first 2 minutes.
3: Okay. And it's a movie?
0: It's a movie.
3: Because isn't there a series called Hunting Wives that everyone was talking about that was kind of steamy or something?
0: Hunting Wives is a really, really good show. This is different. This is Hunting Housewives.
3: Oh.
0: It's a movie.
3: Very confusing. People are like thinking they're watching something good.
0: I'm curious if anyone has watched it and liked it because, like, I saw the trailer. Like, you know when you kind of, you're like hovering over it and it kind of plays a little clip. And I was like, oh my God, this show is so bad. Let me try to watch it and see if it's really this bad. I honestly couldn't.
3: And it's like a scripted movie.
0: It's a scripted
3: movie. It's not a reality thing.
0: Yeah, yeah.
3: Because she was a housewife of Orange County, Beverly Hills, one of those.
0: Well, she should have stayed just that because the girl can't act.
4: Ooh.
3: Yeah, no, I agree with that.
0: It was pretty bad.
4: Dang it.
0: All right, Billboard Song of the Summer chart. Did you know this existed?
4: No.
3: No.
0: We often discussed... discussed with a T. Sorry. We often discuss
3: with disgust
0: songs of the summer. You know, we have this conversation every single summer. It actually got brought up earlier this week. And because somebody on the talkback asked us, like, hey, what do you guys think is the song of the summer for 2026? And we each gave our picks. I know mine was Young Miami, Spend That. What was yours, Graham?
3: Mine was a song by Dirty Heads called One of... These Days or One of Those Days. I can't remember, but it's a great summer song.
0: And Jess, yours was?
4: Mine was Ella Langley, Choosing Texas.
0: So I did a quick search. I'm like, well, there has to be like a universal song of the summer. So I went online. I saw that Billboard does have a Songs of the Summer chart. I'm like, perfect. This is based on numbers.
3: Yeah. Right.
0: This is based on streams.
3: Okay.
0: I will say, though, that they update the chart every week. So it's not like they're giving... Like, this is the chart for the entire summer.
3: So this is the current.
0: So this is current
3: for
0: this
3: current
0: week.
3: Song of the summer.
4: Yes, the beginning of summer.
0: And according to Billboard.
3: Yes.
0: Their song of the summer.
3: Drum roll.
0: Is Jess's pick.
4: Yes.
0: Ella Langley.

0: Jess, I think you kind of knew what you were talking about then.
1: You guys.
0: I apologize.
1: I'm telling you, this song has been everywhere. Like, there's Ella Langley, and then have you heard of Ella Fellas?
0: What the hell? No.
2: What's an Ella Fella?
1: An Ella Fella is like a guy that's a fan of Ella Langley.
2: Oh,
1: oh my God.
2: Interesting. Yeah, all right, so, I'll be joining the Ella Fellas.
1: Yeah,
2: it's a catchy song. I like it. I mean, I've heard it a bunch.
0: It's grown on me. I honestly never heard it until Jess brought it up. Or you brought it up. One of you guys brought it up. And I was like, what
1: so
0: the hell
1: good.
0: Is that? Let's run through some of the other songs really quick on Billboard's Songs of the Summer chart. This one is number 2, Drake's Janice.
3: BC, baby.
0: That wasn't supposed to happen. I'm sorry.
3: Reach me, baby. Call my phone and say you need me, baby. I'm so green, you gotta teach me.
0: So that one was number 2. And then No, you're not a fan of that one?
2: I just
0: overheard it at this point.
2: Yeah, it's not Song of Summer for me. It's not Song of the Summer.
0: Number 3 is Taylor Swift, I Knew It, I Knew You.

0: Like, I like it, but it's not giving summer to me.
1: It's a nice song. I'm sure it was great in the Toy Story movie, which I haven't seen yet, but I'm going to go take the kids to see. I'm sure it's great in that, right? And it's a nice song, but is it what I'm putting on at a, you know, at a beach?
0: Yeah, no.
1: You know, I've set out my stuff at the beach. I'm going to pop on that song. I don't know.
0: Other songs that made the top 10, Ariana Grande, Hate That I Made You Love Me.
2: Okay, I really like that one, but it's not giving like, wow, summer.
0: That's how I feel. Like when I think back on this summer, like that's not going to be the song that is like remotely attached to that. Olivia Dean, Man I Need.
2: Oh, love that one too.
0: Okay, but Bruno Mars, I Just Might.
1: Nope.
2: No.
0: Yeah, I'm kind of done with that one. So Easy, Olivia Dean.
2: I like it, but not like Song of the Summer.
0: There's actually a lot of Ella Langley on here, which is shocking because I've never heard of her.
2: She's
1: blowing up.
0: There's two more songs that made the top 10. Be Her and I Can't Love You Anymore, which is featuring Morgan Wallen.
1: Wow, okay. Look at Ella Langley.
2: Be Her is really good. I like that one, so that would be my second pick.
0: I guess as an Ella fella myself, I think I'm jumping on the bandwagon here.
1: Yeah, you're an Ella femella, and I am an Ella fella.
0: I love it. Anyway, so this is, I mean, I guess if we all had to pick the song of the summer, then are we going with Choosin' Texas?
1: No, I'm not ready to anoint it officially. Because look, we're only partway into summer and something else may come along.
0: There. I know. Anything that comes along after this is not going to be the song of the summer because it's too new. It has to be something that's already established.
1: I don't know.
0: You know?
1: I got to think about it.
0: This is like one of the hardest summers.
2: I'm here for it. And then we can check, at least for now, we can check back in, you know, at the end of summer. But I think this one's here to stay.
1: She's from Texas. I can tell by the way.
0: It's a Wild Wednesday. More Jay-Z tickets coming up 8:30. Here's The Weeknd.

0: 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It's Y'all 3 for 9, the Bay's number one hit music station. Thanks for hanging out with the JV Show. I'm Selena.
1: I'm Graham.
2: And I'm Jess.
0: And right now it's time for...
3: The four things you need a heads up on to start your day.
0: So tragedy yesterday when a family that was doing a memorial cruise on the bay capsized near Alcatraz. One person is confirmed dead. Their doggy died as well.
1: Oh.
0: 16 people rescued, and there are still another 3 people that are unaccounted for.
1: So tragic.
0: So sad.
1: All right, one of the World Cup finals teams is set. After Spain beat France 2-0 yesterday, they now await the winner of England and Argentina, who will be playing each other today at noon. And in baseball, the American League beat the National League 4-0 in last night's Major League Baseball All-Star game.
2: The heat continues again today. A little less hot than yesterday, but highs will still be in the low 90s. By Friday, temperatures should be back in the high 70s. But for now, stay hydrated, enjoy the heat, and be fire safe.
1: I'm ready for this little heat wave to be wrapped up. It was hot in my house, and you can't put a blanket on. It was too sweaty in there. I hate that. Hey, Cancer Bestie!
2: Hey!
1: Your day today is going to be a 9. Today's the day to deliver that innovative idea to the bosses, because someone will finally see your vision. The energy in the room when they say yes is yours to ride all day.
0: Ride
1: Let this
0: that.
1: Be a reminder that your ideas low-key deserve to take up space, babe.
0: You got this, Cancer Besties. Mm-hmm. Today is your day.
1: Yep.
0: It's also a wild Wednesday, so we do have tickets for Jay-Z live in L.A. That's coming up closer to 8:30. Next, though, on the JV Show, outrage involving the upcoming Olympics. I'm going to lay it all out for you. After Tame Impala, here's Dracula on Wild 3 for 9. We're the Bay's number one hit music station.

0: Dracula, Wild 84.9. We're the Bay's number one hit music station. Thank you so much for hanging out with the JV show. I'm Selena.
1: I'm Graham.
0: And I'm Jess.
2: Happy hump day.
0: All right, we were just talking about the song of the summer. I went over some of Billboard's picks or what's on the chart for this week. They have a Songs of Summer chart. Number one is Choosin' Texas by Ella Langley. Then you had Drake with Janice. And then number three was Taylor Swift, I Knew It, I Knew You.
1: Yep.
0: But of course, we can't talk about Songs of the Summer without the talkbacks.
3: Hi, this is Patty again from Honolulu. I don't know about that Song of the Summer, okay? For me, I think it's Olivia Dean or Bruno Mars. Bruno Mars, Risk It, and Olivia Dean's, which one is it? One of the two. Man I Need or... What's the other one?
0: So easy.
1: There you go. I mean, Olivia Dean is having a moment.
0: Yeah,
1: you cannot,
0: she is.
1: You cannot argue with that. Again, it goes to, is it summer vibes or not?
0: I feel like those songs are just too slow for my summer vibe.
1: Got
0: least.
1: It. But JV Show, number one in Honolulu. I just checked this morning,
0: you
1: guys. That's huge. Thank you, Patty.
4: Hey, guys. Caitlin from Napa. I'm so excited to hear you guys talking about Ella Langley because when you first brought her up and Selena didn't know who it was, I felt insulted or something. I was like, what? How could you be in the music industry and you don't know Ella Langley? Crazy to me. Anyways, definitely think she's the It Girl of Summer. Definitely think her songs deserve it. And can we start playing it on the station, please?
1: I just shot a text to the boss. Let me see what he says.
0: Wow.
1: I tried.
0: Yeah, I did feel like, I don't know if stupid's the right word.
4: You were out of the
0: loop. Not knowing. I was out of the loop.
1: Yeah, what are you living under a rock?
0: And I'm flattered you consider this the music industry. Like,
4: yeah, look at us.
1: It is. So cool. Music industry adjacent.
5: Good morning, JV show. Completely agree. Ella Langley, Choosin' Texas, has to be the song of the summer. I love that song, and it's everywhere. Have a great day, guys. Bye.
0: All right, yep. So that's it. Ella Langley.
1: I'm going to text the boss
0: that's
1: again.
0: It.
1: We've gotten two talkbacks saying this is a song we need to play. What does he say here? Oh, no.
0: We have another one in the running.
6: Hey, JV show. I was listening to your guys' list of the songs of summer. And you guys really left out one of the big ones, which is Shakira, Die Die. The World Cup has been such a party this summer. I know you guys have probably gone or seen the World Cup parties, so you know that's the song of the summer.
0: That's right. Let me enter this into evidence. I did see that song thrown out on a bunch of forums, on different articles. It was not, however, in the top 10 of Billboard's Songs of the Summer chart, and that's what I was going over.
1: But thank you for that talkback. That raises a very good point.
0: Yes.
1: I mean, the World Cup has been the marquee event of the summer.
0: True.
1: And Shakira, but I don't know if I know the song.
0: You do.
7: I got

0: like it. And it has been everywhere. And can I enter this into evidence?
1: Okay.
0: I told the boss, hey, we should play this one on the station while the World Cup is happening. And he said,
1: Yeah, we tried, everybody. We tried.
2: He said maybe.
3: Really quick, I want your guys' thoughts on this. You know, the World Cup is going to be ending soon, but there's another major event on the horizon.
1: Yeah.
3: The Olympics. So LA 28 is the nonprofit organization committee that, you know, they're overseeing the 2028. I know it's not for a while. The 2028 Summer Olympics and the Paralympics. Mm-hmm. And people are so mad because apparently they're looking for 60,000 volunteers.
1: 60,000?
3: To perform unpaid labor during the Olympics. You're volunteering your time. I'm talking 8-hour shifts.
1: Scanning tickets, picking up trash, all that stuff.
3: And they're not paying people.
1: That's
3: but
1: nice.
3: It's the Olympics.
1: Yeah, it's
3: you're
1: a volunteer.
3: There.
1: Yeah, you get your sweet Olympics volunteer pin.
3: Yep. Would you guys do this? You could be at, you know, medal ceremonies. You could be working, you know, driving things, different technology.
1: I can be the guy that puts the chalk back in the bin for like the weightlifters and stuff.
0: Ooh.
1: No, I'm out.
0: I'll be the ball girl.
1: I would do that one for free.
0: Yeah.
1: Get to scurry out on the court, grab a ball real quick, scurry off.
3: Run away?
1: Yeah.
3: Doesn't this seem wrong?
0: Yeah, it does. Because 60,000, like, that's basically all of your, quote, employees.
3: Everyone. And this is the Olympics where, I mean, tickets are costing more than $8,000 for like premium seats and, you know, for certain events.
1: It sounds like that is the entire staff. Do they have any paid staff? I think
3: if people will do it for free.
1: Well, when they get 48 volunteers and then they have to hire the remaining 59,000, I can't do the math in my head that quick, but that, you know, they're really going to get 60,000 volunteers?
3: They're going to try.
0: I think they will. I think that
3: And
0: many
3: do they
0: people...
3: do this every is this how it is at every Olympics and we just didn't know?
1: Possibly.
3: Or is it just the LA committee specifically?
0: Maybe the LA community.
1: Yeah.
3: Committee.
1: Things are expensive right now.
3: All right, coming up next here on the JV Show, Graham, you want to talk about a record that's just been broken? Mm-hmm. A pretty amazing one, if I do say so myself. Right now, though, it's a Wild Wednesday. Every hour today, we got these tickets for Jay-Z at SoFi Stadium in LA.
0: And right now, your keyword is diamonds. So what you want to do is leave us a talk back right there on the free iHeartRadio app saying the keyword diamonds. Don't forget to say your name as well, and that's going to enter you for a chance to win. Two tickets to see Jay-Z at SoFi Stadium.
3: Excuse my friend Jess. She glitched.
0: I glitched.

0: This morning, because there is an accident. 280 northbound before 87. We got two pickup trucks, and one is in the center divide. The other one blocking the second lane from the left. Everything is completely stopped here from the 680-101 interchange. Altamont Pass, things are stop and go. 580 westbound between 205 and North Flynn Road. And we got a lot of stopping and going on the Bay Bridge. Westbound 80 between the maze and the metering lights. Those lights are on, and delays continue to Fremont Street in the city. Graham.
1: Selena, would you rather run out of gas on the Bay Bridge or get that new stomach bug that's going around?
0: What?
1: That's a tough one.
0: I guess I'd rather run out of gas in the Bay Bridge.
1: Me too. 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
0: All right, it is a wild Wednesday. If you missed the keyword that we gave out a few minutes ago for your chance to win these tickets for Jay-Z live in L.A., that keyword is diamonds. You just got to leave us a talk back right now on the iHeartRadio app and use that keyword. Again, it is diamonds. Good luck in this winning happening all day right here on Wild. Next, record.

0: Kehlani Folded. It's Wild 94.9. We're the Bay's number one hit music station. The JV Show here hanging out with you. I'm Selena.
1: I'm Graham.
2: And I'm Jess.
0: Happy Wednesday. Happy Hump Day. All right. We do want to talk about this very cool record that was broken. Mm-hmm. But first.
3: Good morning, JV Show. Amy and Marla the Wonder Dog here calling. Just to let you guys know, I also tell my husband that you guys are my friends. And he says that whenever I respond to like Graham or Jess, it's not you guys actually responding. It's your guys' assistants. And I just tell him he's crazy. All right, guys. We're halfway there. Happy Hump Day.
0: Wait,
1: okay,
0: do
1: first
0: people
1: off,
0: think we have assistants?
1: This is radio.
0: First, we're in the music industry. Now we have assistants.
1: Assistants. Wouldn't
0: Who do you
1: that
0: think
1: be
0: we
1: nice?
0: Are?
1: Could you imagine having a social media assistant that just handles your account and
0: God,
1: responds to everyone?
0: I would love that. You read all the mean comments about
1: me. That would be fantastic.
0: I don't want
1: to
0: read that.
1: No, we can't afford that. Unfortunately,
0: Dang
1: this
0: it.
1: Is radio in 2026. Can't afford that. But yes, somebody left a talk back earlier this morning saying, I think of you guys as friends and I refer to you as friends and my boyfriend thinks I'm crazy. And there's another one of our favorite listeners, Amy, saying the same thing. I call you guys my friends. And that's the biggest compliment we could get as people in morning radio.
0: It really is.
1: And again, I'll say this again. That's the whole point of morning radio.
0: Mm-hmm.
1: We want to feel like one big group of friends.
0: Yeah. So thank you for hanging out with us every morning.
2: Yeah, take it one step further and say besties even. I love that.
1: I'd say take it three steps further and just start stalking us.
0: Yeah.
1: And just show up outside my bathroom window with a telescope.
0: Oh, they're already there probably.
1: Yep.
2: Yeah. Lucky but your
0: them.
2: Assistant will handle that.
1: Yeah. I'll put my assistant.
0: All right, Graham.
1: All right. So a school district in Florida has had to make some changes to how they calculate GPAs because a high school senior just graduated with a record 11.99 GPA.
0: What?
1: I don't think any of us knew that it was possible to go up that high, but this student figured out, look, if he just took 20 AP classes during his high school tenure, all while completing 24 dual enrollment college courses through the University of Florida, that he could break the all-time state GPA record of 11.84, which was set back in 2022.
0: God.
1: So this kid said, hold my beer, and he got an 11.99. Now look, the school district, they're now going to put a cap on how high GPAs can go for a variety of reasons, mostly because college admission staff were like, I don't know how to compare an 11.99 GPA to somebody that, say, graduated with a 4.0 or whatever.
0: Right.
1: What's the comparison here? And it was throwing everything out of whack. So they're going to cap it, which is great news for this kid because his all-time record is now going to stand in Florida forever.
0: Nice.
1: A GPA of 11.99. Naturally, I do have to now go around the room and ask, what was your guys' high school GPA? Selena, we will start with you.
0: I honestly have no idea.
1: Well, you can ballpark it.
0: If I had to ballpark, probably...
1: Well,
2: oh no!
1: What?
0: I
1: didn't start with a two, did it?
0: I want to say lower threes,
1: okay.
0: But probably more realistically upper twos,
1: high twos.
2: Oh
1: yeah.
2: No, Selena!
1: High twos.
0: What? Hey, I passed.
2: That's all.
0: I graduated.
2: Matters, I guess.
1: Okay.
0: Did I need anything from high school? No.
1: Maybe. There's still
0: no.
1: Some...
0: Look at what we do for a living.
1: Yeah, that's a good point.
0: No,
1: this is radio.
2: I don't remember. Much.
1: Jess, what was your high school GPA? Especially hearing that a student just graduated with an 11.99. How did you stack up?
2: I'm pretty sure mine was 3.6.
1: Okay.
2: So not too bad.
0: That's good.
2: Probably could have been better because, let's be real, the classes might have been easier than I made them out to be.
1: Okay.
2: But 3.6. What about you, Graham?
0: That's pretty
1: good. I'm glad you asked.
0: Oh, God. Two things Graham
2: loves.
0: Three things Graham loves to brag about.
1: What? What are they?
0: His credit score.
2: Yep.
1: Yeah, 850-something.
0: His shoe size.
1: 13. Yep.
0: And his high school GPA.
1: 4.4.
0: Oh, my God.
1: Let's go.
2: Why did I even ask?
0: Why did you ask, Jess? I was purposely going to skip over Graham.
1: Did you want to know what my college GPA at UC Santa Barbara was?
0: Why
1: go Gauchos!
0: What was it?
2: Yeah.
1: I think it was a 3.96, graduated with highest honors. They didn't let you do this all this fancy stuff to get above a 4.0. 4.0 was the top. I was right there. I got a B one time.
2: Wow.
1: I was pissed.
0: How?
1: What do
0: like,
1: you mean,
0: how did you pull that off with all the partying and stuff you did?
1: It's a work-life balance,
0: like
1: Selena.
0: You literally...
1: Party-life balance. Party-school balance. I figured it out.
0: You wouldn't go to class like forever and then just like show up and take tests.
1: That was pretty smart.
2: And that's why you still have nightmares about school.
1: Well, yes, that is a reoccurring dream.
0: That makes sense.
1: I hate that dream. You show up and it's the day of the midterm. You're like, I haven't been here all quarter. I don't know anything. That never happened to me, though.
2: Wow.
0: Yeah. Dang it.
1: No big
2: Good
1: deal.
2: For you.
0: All right. Oh, and another thing Graham likes to brag about.
1: What?
0: He's never gotten a speeding ticket.
1: Nope. Clean driving record.
2: I'm with you on that one.
1: Woo-hoo!
2: Wow. Okay.
0: Mr. and Mrs. Perfect over here. Today's Hottest Trending is coming up next. For now, it's Olivia.

0: Quality for nine. All right, Graham, what do you have inside today's Hottest Trending?
1: We have a mystery on our hands that we need to try to solve. The case of the Foster City Lagoon and the man bitten by an unknown sea creature.
0: Whoa. Ooh. Plus, could Amanda from Summer House be pregnant?
2: Whoa.
1: Major twist, if that's true.
0: Those details and more next. For Never Know Mars, I just might.

0: to know what's hot in music, movies, shows, and the most talked about stories happening today in the Bay.
1: Could Amanda from Summer House be pregnant?
2: Oh, this would be good.
1: As you know, Amanda and Wes, like the biggest scandal to ever hit Summer House. The latest, if you don't know, is that they're not even returning for the next season. So they're pretty much off the show. Expect cameos here and there. You know, that might happen. But as far as being like consistent characters, that is out. So I don't know what started this rumor, but there's been a ton of fan speculation. Maybe the fact that they both exited the show, but there's been a ton of fan speculation that Amanda could be pregnant. And then West, he went and posted this video on TikTok, which isn't helping the rumors. I'm going to describe this video, and people are debating whether he is confirming a pregnancy in this video or if he's trolling. But he posted a video, and it's them entering a grocery store, and it shows Amanda like beelining it for the jars of pickles and ice cream. And, you know, things that...
2: Pregnancy cravings.
1: Yeah, that pregnancy...

0: that women typically crave. Now, was this like an honest video, or is he trolling, or is he like?
1: I think he's trolling. I mean, having watched,
0: don't think she's pregnant.
1: Having watched the show, I think he is trolling. These people are very in tune. If there's one thing I took away from watching someone else, is like they like keep a very keen eye on everything that's said about them in the blogs or on Page Six or whatever. Like yeah. They're like you leaked this to the tabloids and you said this, and they're very in tune with anything that's said about them. So they've seen the rumor, and I think they're trolling, knowing them. Do I think it's outside the realm of possibility to happen very soon for them if they're a serious couple? I think it's like that's one of the things that Amanda on the show, how you guys have never joined in and watched Summer House given all the drama and everything that's going on now.
0: At this point, there's no point in joining.
1: It's not too late.
0: It's too late.
1: But one of the things you learned about her as a character is like her goal, I think, was to, you know, move out of New York City, out of the rat race, get to the burbs, settle down and start having kids. And here's her husband, now ex-husband Kyle, who wanted to be out partying every night till 4 or 5 in the morning. Now he's a nightclub DJ and he's just out. Like their two lifestyles didn't really align with what I think they wanted to end up with. I think he wanted to have kids someday. And I think she was more like ready to settle down and have that family. Right. So I think it could happen for the two of them.
0: But I think they're
1: trolling right here.
0: Okay, you're the Summer House expert. That's what we're going to go with. People are debating Patti LaBelle's Star Spangled Banner performance last night. Did you guys catch this?
2: No.
1: I did not.
0: MLB All-Star Game?
1: Uh-uh.
0: I'm going to play some little clips here. You guys let me know what you think.

going to skip ahead because obviously when somebody performs this, it takes forever for them to get through the song. But just so you know, people are like on the side of, oh my God, it was terrible. The worst I've ever heard. Other people loving it.

0: do you guys think of it so far?
1: I think it's very Patti LaBelle.
0: I think
1: it's,
0: so too.
1: It's very on brand
0: like
1: for her. And I don't think it's the best I've ever heard, but it's definitely not the worst I've ever heard.
0: I like the energy that she put in. I actually love it. But let's get to the end.

0: actually still not that mad at it.
1: Nailed it.
2: I'm impressed.
0: But people hate it, and I can't put my finger on why.
1: It's because people need something to be mad about. It's 2026. Yeah. That's all. People need something to be outraged about at all times. Otherwise, are they even living? That's why. It's just a different.
0: Okay.
1: It was a different version, but that was like.
0: And not even a bad one. Like, no. I thought it was good.
1: Yeah.
0: All right, Graham, what do you have?
1: All right, everyone, put on your detective caps because a man was just bitten by something, a mystery something, while swimming in the Foster City Lagoon. We have no idea what it was. Bystanders said they had to rush to help this 74-year-old man. He was screaming out in pain. They said they pulled him out of the water, blood running down his leg. First responders reported a series of puncture wounds on his leg. Not that big, kind of small. But they were unable to identify what they were from. They just said it was from, quote, a marine animal. Thanks, guys. Theories have since been swirling. This happened on Monday, by the way. Everything from baby leopard sharks to otters. The Foster City Lagoon is a controlled waterway. They have like filter gates or floodgates, whatever it is. It's closed off. So things that are just swimming around in the bay, they can't just cruise in. So
0: yeah,
1: it's
0: that's what I thought.
1: It's no great white shark. But one of the theories was, and a longstanding, you know, sort of rumor or whatever in Foster City is that, you know, little tiny baby sharks, they slip through the grates in this thing or whatever. And then the little baby leopard sharks get in. That's how they get into the lagoon. Mm. And some people think that's what it is. The investigation remains ongoing. Police are advising people watch for any unusual, quote, marine animal activity in the lagoon.
0: I didn't even know people swim in that water.
1: That was my main takeaway.
0: Like, people are out there
1: swimming around. I know people have like little boats and stuff that they take around
0: there.
1: I didn't know people were out there swimming like that, but I also haven't spent a lot of time on the Foster City Lagoon, so I don't know. I thought it was the geese were the problem at the Foster City Lagoon. Remember the geese?
0: That's right.
1: The aggressive Canadian snow geese? I thought they were the main creature, but this was something under the water. Any other theories of what it could be? Or are you with a baby shark, or you think it's an otter?
0: I mean, I think it's some sort of like sea monster.
2: A jellyfish.
1: I'm going baby shark, do-do-do-do-do-do, baby sharks, do-do-do-do-do-do,
0: coming up next,
1: baby sharks.
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0: We have a 3-car accident in the left lane on 880 southbound before 23rd. It's causing a lot to stop and go from 980. And things are pretty slow on the Bay Bridge, westbound 80 between West Grand and the metering lights because of those metering lights. They're on, and delays continue to Fremont Street in the city. Graham.
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0: Next on the JV show, let's go back to our cool or not list. We also have your chance to win crazy cash. That's $1,000 after Justin Bieber. Right now,

0: Justin Bieber, Daisy, Swality for Nine. We're the Bay's number one hit music station. The JB Show. I'm Selena.
1: I'm Graham.
2: And I'm Jess.
0: And we got your chance to win this crazy cash right now. This is $1,000, people. Graham, what's this hour's keyword?
1: This hour's nationwide keyword is check. 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Look around for a second. Browse. Stay a while, but find the spot to enter it. You type in the word check, and this hour, you could win $1,000. Good luck.
3: Good morning, JB Show. Happy hump day. This is Joanne from Daly City. I retired 3 months ago, and I'm back. Woo-woo. Finally got my schedule together, and I can hear you guys. Just want to say I surely did miss you, but I'm glad I'm back. Have a wonderful day. It's going to be a beautiful day in the neighborhood.
1: Welcome back. We are very glad to have you back listening, mm-hmm. and congrats again on the retirement. But yeah, I mean, take it seriously and listen to us every day, please. Yes.
0: All right, let's go back to our cool or not list. We do this every Wednesday. We throw some things out and we discuss, is that cool or not? Cool or not, I just saw this yesterday, butter ice cream.
1: It's ice cream made from butter, or it's ice cream that tastes like butter.
0: So I didn't know what it was. I saw that Megan Thee Stallion, she tried the viral butter ice cream, which let's turn it over to our TikTok expert, Jess. Is there some butter ice cream that's viral on TikTok?
2: No, but I have been seeing people eating butter. So I'm wondering if...
0: Oh my God, I see that too.
2: Like butter balls?
0: There's a girl, yeah, that'll just sit down with a pack of butter and just eat it.
2: Maybe that's ice cream and they're tricking us.
0: No, I think that's butter.
2: Actually butter.
0: So the butter ice cream is different. So it's your regular soft serve ice cream.
1: Okay.
0: But dipped into this huge thing of like melted butter.
1: Hot, melty butter.
0: Then you put like, you know, sea salt on top or whatever.
1: It's probably delicious. Butter makes everything more delicious. It legitimately really everything. You want to know why everything in a restaurant tastes delicious? They cook it in butter.
0: Know.
1: Everything.
0: I don't know if I want it on my ice cream, though.
2: I don't know either, but...
0: And Megan's trying to like eat it, and there's just like butter dripping down the sides of her cone. Yeah, it kind of grossed me out.
1: Well, yeah, that would gross me out a little bit. Also, the heart attack that I'm going to have later, that part would
0: we'll
1: bum
0: worry
1: me out.
0: About that
1: I get bummed
0: comes.
1: Out about that, too. Yeah, I'm going not cool.
2: I think I'm going to say not cool as well.
1: Can't we just stick to the, why all the unnecessary ice cream outrageous flavors? Can't I just go to an ice cream place and just get a legit good flavor like chocolate chip cookie dough?
0: Yeah, what's wrong with the regular and, old, good old strawberry?
1: And we just go on about our
0: Thank
1: lives.
0: Thank you.
1: Right?
2: Yeah.
1: I'm going not cool.
2: Yeah.
0: I'm going not cool as well.
2: Can I go?
0: Yes.
2: Cool or not, I saw someone driving the other day and they had their whole foot, the driver had his whole foot sticking out of the window. I've only seen passengers do this before.
1: Where barefoot they have, or shoe on?
2: Where they have just their socks on and the feet are, you know, hanging out the
0: okay.
2: window. But this was the driver. The driver had his left foot out the window
0: How
2: by
0: is
2: his
0: he
2: mirror.
0: That flexible?
2: I have no idea.
1: Well, cars be driving themselves nowadays, right?
2: This was not a car that was self, like, automated.
1: Okay, well, you only need one foot to drive on the highway, right?
2: But how?
1: Just a gas
2: listen,
1: pedal.
2: If there's something that I know about guys is that they are not flexible.
1: Yeah, that's a good point.
0: How does this happen?
2: For you to have one foot on the gas pedal and the other foot all the way up to by your where your mirror is.
1: My groin would tear to shreds. Completely just rip right off.
0: I was thinking the same thing. It must have ripped in half.
1: Yeah.
2: So I don't even know if I was judging or like if I was impressed by this because I was like, how are you doing that? I can't even do that. And I'm pretty flexible. So I tried to take a picture, by the way. It came out kind of blurry.
1: Oh, yeah. iPhone 13 problems.
2: Yeah.
1: So I'm going cool.
2: What?
1: Dangerous
2: I'm going
1: when
2: that
1: you get
2: cool.
1: into an accident.
0: I was going to say that.
1: Knee's going to ram down your throat.
0: Yeah. It's super dangerous. If anything were to happen, even if you're in the passenger seat and you got your feet up on the dash, they're saying, like, don't do that.
1: Yeah, that's bad.
2: Now imagine the driver.
1: But again, like, that's you choosing to do that. So, like, I can't. If it was dangerous to me, other driver on the road watching you do that, like, if you're not as good, can't drive as safely that way, then I'm going, not cool. But if you can drive safely that way, I don't care if you injure yourself like that in an accident. That's on you.
2: Honestly,
1: you're the one that chose to drive it like an idiot.
0: And I think what makes it a little better is that he had shoes on. If it was somebody barefoot.
2: No, he didn't.
0: Oh, he did.
2: It was just his socks.
1: Oh, the stink.
2: I wish I got, like, a better picture of it, but, like, in my mind, I'm like, am I doing what
0: Are you
2: what
0: sure that
2: you...
0: was the driver and not someone, like, sitting behind him in the back seat?
2: No, that was
0: like,
2: the driver.
0: That would make more sense.
2: That was very much the
1: I mean,
2: driver.
1: My really foot would be legs. All the way over, well, I'm a little taller, but my foot would be all the way over the rearview mirror on the side, wouldn't it? I mean, where's this guy's foot
2: yeah,
1: sticking out?
2: Yeah, his foot is basically, like, it was resting on the mirror.
1: Yeah. That's where it would wind up.
2: But I think he was doing it because he wanted the attention.
1: Of course he did.
2: And I hate that I did take a picture. So, like, he got me, you know?
0: Like, look how flexible I am.
2: Like, he was like, oh, like, this is going to get, like, look, people are going to be looking at me when I'm driving. Yeah. And I was looking. And then I even tried, he was driving so slow, by the way. I was trying to get another picture, like an actual clear one. So there I am trying to slow down.
0: Like, just why?
1: Oh, so he was having trouble getting his foot on the gas. That's probably why he's going so slow.
2: Yeah.
1: Dude is out there.
0: What if he put his foot up there, just like stretch? Maybe he was getting a cramp and then he couldn't get it back down.
1: He's out there coasting. Oh. Right. That also
2: he's
1: could be an
2: issue.
1: He's stuck
2: in a split.
1: Yeah. Poor guy.
0: Was his sock clean at least?
2: Well, it was a black sock, so it was hard to tell.
0: Okay, smart. Because if you got the white socks on, but the black bottom.
1: Yeah, all the stains.
0: Don't do that.
1: Yeah, I'm going not cool.
0: I'm going not cool. Very unnecessary.
1: What do you guys think? Cool or not? The San Francisco Giants sleepover.
0: Cool.
1: Have you guys heard about this?
0: No.
1: Okay, Friday, July 31st. That's going to be here in just a couple weeks. After the game, after the Giants-Padres game, they're going to do an outdoor movie night on the scoreboard. And they have that really nice scoreboard now that's been fully upgraded. And they're going to be showing, I can't remember. They're showing a movie, Zootopia 2.
0: Okay.
1: They're showing Zootopia 2. And then they're inviting everybody that wants to. You can pitch your tent and your sleeping bags, and you get to sleep and actually spend the night down on the field.
2: No way. And pillow fights and
1: everything? What do you guys think? Cool or not?
0: I guess cool for people that want to do that. I just have no interest. Is that something you guys would do?
1: Yeah, probably not. It seems like a lot. Where do I go to the bathroom?
2: Right.
1: Like every time you go camping with the guys, you drink a couple hundred White Claws or whatever. You stumble out of your tent. You stumble out of your tent in the middle of the night and you're like, well, I just got to go. And I'm not.
0: I mean, they have bathrooms.
1: But I got to walk all the way down to the dugout. I'm out there in center field. Sorry, I'm taking a knee.
2: Wait, if you get hungry, like, are they going to have the concessions open as well?
1: I would assume they'd probably be selling popcorn and some snacks or something for the movie part. But then I think you're just on your own. I like camping, and I would love to be down on the field. We went and my kids ran the bases a couple weeks ago on Sundays. They let the kids do that, and it was cool just being down on the field. It was awesome. I loved it. But do I want to, like, sleep in a tent next to a tent full of a bunch of other strangers?
0: No, then you wake up in the morning and everyone's like, okay, I'm surrounded by a bunch of strangers. Morning breath and messed up hair.
1: Right.
0: Where do we go from here?
1: Weirds me out. But I love that they haven't done this in years. They used to do it, I think, semi-regularly, but they haven't done it in years. So they're bringing it back.
0: And people would show up and actually stay there?
1: Yes, people have stayed. I've seen commercials on TV for it. People pitching their tents. But again, if you do want to go, Friday, July 31st at Oracle Park.
0: What if I want a glamp? Can I bring my RV?
2: No.
1: Probably not. The tire tracks. Yeah, no. They're in the field.
2: Well,
1: yeah.
2: What about if you bring like an inflatable mattress?
1: I think that's fine.
2: Okay.
1: Said you could bring all your, comforts of camping.
0: Okay. But what if I brought my inflatable mattress like in an inflatable house? And then so I had like a little house there.
1: I think that's probably okay.
2: Like a jumping house?
0: Yeah, bouncy house. That'd be fun.
1: You know what? Bring it.
0: And then you charge everyone to jump on it?
1: Yeah. I'll bring a couple kegs in there, too.
0: Yeah.
1: We'll do this thing up right.
0: You know what? I'm going cool.
1: Yeah, me too. I'm going very cool.
0: All right. We are officially stupid. Here's Ariana Grande, Hate That I Love, Hate That I Made. Uh-huh. You know what I mean. It's wild.

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0: Our Yep Nope game is coming up next. But really quick, it is a Wild Wednesday. Woo-woo. That means every hour we're giving you this chance to win tickets for Jay-Z live at SoFi Stadium in L.A. Jess, what's this hour's keyword?
2: This hour's keyword is blueprint. That's blueprint. So leave us a talkback message. Don't forget to say your name and say the keyword blueprint. And that's for your chance to win two tickets to check out Jay-Z.
0: Good

0: 1:39, before we get to the Up Nope game, don't forget that today is a Wild Wednesday. And if you missed the last keyword for your chance to win these tickets for Jay-Z, SoFi Stadium in LA, that keyword is blueprint. Just leave us a talk back right now and make sure to use that keyword blueprint for your chance to win these tickets. Good luck. All right, to the phones. Good morning, Vanessa.
1: Good morning.
0: We have your chance to win these tickets for the Exploratorium inside our Yup Nope game. There is a 4-pack up for grabs. You just have to get 3 out of 4 random trivia questions correct. Vanessa, are you ready?
1: Yes.
0: All right, here we go. Question number 1. Clay Aiken was the runner-up on the 2nd season of what singing competition TV show?
1: Clay Aiken.
2: Whatever happened to that guy?
1: Oh, Aiken. I have no idea.
3: Think of any singing competition show you know.
1: American Idol?
4: Yeah.
0: Nice work. I knew you knew it.
2: Can you name more than 2 singing competition shows?
0: Yes,
2: probably
0: the
2: not.
0: Voice.
2: You can. Yeah, the voice and
3: Are Idol. You smarter? No.

0: chess piece that can
1: making the band
0: only move diagonally. Stop it.
2: What is that chess piece called?
0: It's like I can picture what it looks like. What's it called?
2: Shoot. I'm just gonna say I don't even know what the chess pieces are called, so
0: you wanna give one a name?
2: I'm just gonna go with the king.
0: No, king can move any direction, one space. The piece that can move only diagonally is called a bishop.
1: That's right.
0: Bishop.
1: And Vanessa, you're allowed to miss one, so it's still all good. Here's question number three. Humans generally have 12 pairs for a total of 24 of

0: gonna go with knuckles.
1: Nope.
2: Do you have 24 knuckles?
3: That'd be a lot. Give someone a knuckle sandwich. Dang, she's got a lot of knuckles.
2: That would hurt. No,
0: well, are you counting your hands and your toes?
2: Okay, that still wouldn't equal 24.
4: Yeah, you're missing some
2: ribs.
3: Ribs.
2: 24 ribs.
0: Yeah, you got, ribs.
3: Yeah, you got 12 pairs of those ribs. All right, question number four. Let's finish strong. Question four. The angles inside of a square are always what degree?
0: Oh, God. I should know this.
3: Take a guess.
0: 30 degrees?
1: Nope.
3: No, they are always 90 degrees.
0: 60.
3: 90.
0: Oh, 90.
3: 50, 60, 72.
2: No, no. Nope.
3: 90. They're always 90 degrees. They're right angle. 90 degree angles.
2: All right, Vanessa, I think you already know this. You did not win the game. Oh, but thank you so much for coming on and playing. We had a lot of fun. Hope you did, too.
3: Son of a 24 knuckles.
2: Vanessa, have a great rest of your day. But don't hang up. I'm going to put you on hold really quick.
3: I like Vanessa. She was fun.
2: Me, too. That was a lot of fun.

0: There is a bus crash on the right shoulder, 80 westbound, right after University Avenue. Expect some slowdowns from Central Ave. Graham.
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0: Guys, we are getting a first look at Taylor Swift's wedding ring. Let's talk about it next inside today's Hot is Trending. Right now, Somber.

0: you need to know what's hot in music, movies, shows, and the most talked about stories happening today in the Bay.
1: So before we get to Taylor Swift's wedding ring reveal, something I thought was really interesting. So Lil Wayne is in a court battle right now with his former assistant over claims that Wayne assaulted him on a private jet back in 2022. Anyways, the former assistant's job description is being used in court as evidence, and it's very specific, the things that he had to do. His duties included remaining discreet about all personal matters. Like, obviously, I think that's with any personal assistant for a celebrity. He had to sign an NDA. Mm-hmm. But it also required him to wake up Lil Wayne in the mornings, have pre-rolls ready at all times. If he ran out of his favorite rolling papers, he had to make sure those were in stock all the time. He was responsible for handling small purchases, informing Wayne of all purchases. He had to travel at all times. He had to pack for Lil Wayne when he traveled. Made sure his day ran smoothly. He had to be okay, you know, around kids. Had to be a dog lover, self-motivated, had a positive attitude. And he has to have pleasant personal hygiene.
2: Okay. That doesn't seem like too big of an ask.
1: I never understood why people sign up to be personal assistants. It sounds fun. It sounds great. You're around the celebrity all the time and you're getting to live that lifestyle, but not really. You're giving up your life for this other person's. Like, literally.
3: Yeah,
1: your life, your entire world revolves around this person. And you got to pack for Lil Wayne. Imagine the pressure that man must have been under. I won't even pack for my husband. It's too much pressure.
3: True.
1: I don't know what he wants to wear day to day. What if he doesn't like the outfits I pick and you're packing for Lil Wayne?
2: I think a lot of it comes down to everything has a price. Those jobs are incredibly demanding. And yes, you put your own personal life completely on hold because you have to be on call 24 hours a day. I dated this girl in the city many, many years ago. Uh-huh. And she was advancing through the interview process to become, and I can't remember who it was for or if she even totally knew. But you guys, the salary was over $200,000 at the time. And again, you're going to be somebody's, it was some producer, somebody's personal assistant. And again, like for a job like that, where like, yeah, you're going to get to be traveling, you're going to be on their private jet, you're going to be doing all this stuff. And that part sounds pretty cool, right? And
1: yeah,
2: traveling all over the country and doing
1: sure
2: stuff. You are going to be on call, you know, 24 hours a day at whatever they need on a whim. I need this. Don't go do this. You're going to be doing it, but you're going to be making over 200K or something. And
1: I just can't be somebody's slave. I'm sorry. Like,
2: well,
1: this,
2: I agree with
1: like
2: that.
1: This
2: I don't
1: guy,
2: want that job,
1: like,
2: but I
1: it's
2: can
1: like
2: see
1: in
2: why
1: the
2: people
1: job description,
2: tempted.
1: You have to answer your phone. Like, every time, phone always has to be charged. Like, Lil Wayne is like his boyfriend. Like,
3: you got me there.
1: Lil Wayne is like a jealous boyfriend. Like, I'm not doing that.
2: Well, because you got to be able to answer whatever thing they need at that time. You're on call.
3: Think about it. Like, you do that for just a few years and you, like, save up your money. Like, you know, you can save a lot of money if you're getting paid $200,000 and you don't have any time to go and spend it.
1: I guess.
3: Like,
2: And this is not just, there's a huge world of people that's, you know, want to be executive assistants or whatever. And they're the person that they have to be at their beck and call for are these big tech CEOs or whoever else. You know what I mean? There are a lot of people that sign up for this. I guess I'd rather do it for somebody famous. At least we get to go and do, you know, go to a bunch of cool concerts and stuff.
3: True.
1: I'll make this quick. I just want to let everyone know that we are getting a first look at Taylor Swift's wedding ring. I told you how after she had the wedding, she had that little honeymoon in Montana, and then she flew back to LA for another NFL player's wedding. Juju Smith-Schuster. I don't know who the
2: Schuster.
1: Heck did it. Whatever. He got married. Taylor was there. And in some photos that are being posted, you can see the new wedding ring. If you want to see it, it's on our Instagram story, JV Morning Show. All right, we are getting out of here. Have a great rest of your Wednesday. Don't forget, it is a wild Wednesday. So if you want these tickets for Jay-Z live in LA, your next chance to win is coming up at 10:30.
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Also, happy Wild Wednesday. Getting you hooked up with those tickets to see Jay-Z at SoFi Stadium. That's coming up a little later. So make sure you're kicking it. Also, $1,000 crazy cash next after the weekend.

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I'm Angelina. Getting you hooked up with tickets to see the GOAT, Jay-Z, at SoFi Stadium. Just leave us a talk back, letting us know why you want to go. And make sure you mention the phrase encore.

Biebs on Wild 94.9, Bay's number one hit music station. Morning, it's Angelina. I'm telling you, so much winning going on today. You might as well just make Wild your number one preset on the iHeart app. Keep that thing open all day. That's where all the winning's going down. Tickets to see Jay-Z at SoFi Stadium. Crazy cash. Yeah, if you haven't already, enter that nationwide keyword new. N-E-W, $4,000. For

A lot of folks being forced to root for England today. Well, 94.9. What up, I'm Angelina. You think they're going to stop the goat, Messi? Let me know who you're rooting for, where you're watching. Kickoff is at noon. 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

Okay, if you win these JD tickets, you have to take me with you. Just kidding. Kind of. Well, 94.9, it's Angelina. You trying to see Hov at SoFi Stadium? Leave us a talk back and mention the phrase diamonds. Diamonds on that talk back, Mike. Well, 94.9.

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Wild 94.9, it's Angelina. 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

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Tame Impala, Jenny doing Dracula. 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

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I'm Angelina. 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

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Wild 94.9, Bay's number one hit music station. It's Angelina on your Wild Wednesday all day today, getting you hooked up with these tickets to see Jay-Z at SoFi Stadium. 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
1: And then at 8:20, I want to discuss something in our meeting in the ladies' room I've been seeing going viral lately. Mm-hmm. Divorce rings.
0: What the heck?
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0: Hey, this is Marco from Martinez. I'm trying to get those Jay-Z tickets. Let's go.
1: Marco, I'm trying to get you these tickets, too. If you haven't already, leave us a talk back on the iHeart app. Hold down the red mic in this hour. Make sure you mention the phrase diamonds. Diamonds on the talkback mic if you want these Hope tickets. Good luck. I'm Angelina. Right now, Tame Impala and Jenny, Dracula on Wild 94.9.

All the feels. Sienna Spyro on Wild 94.9. It's Angelina. But hey, did you enter green yet? Green on the iHeartRadio web. $1,000 crazy cash waiting for you. Come on.

When did you get hot? You know, it's not really the glow up. It's the money. That's what people have, money, and that's what we're giving you, $1,000 crazy cash. Wild 94.9, I'm Angelina. Thanks so much for kicking it with me. Hang on, my besties, though. Gabby and EJ do got that $1,000 for you and your tickets to see Jay-Z at SoFi Stadium. Good luck. It's been real. I'm going to leave you with this flow ride.

0: cracking his thing on a Wednesday. You know what's funny? Yesterday, my day came in hot. But you know what? Today,
1: easy I'm like, peasy,
0: I'm chilling. Huh? Mm-hmm. Easy peasy, beautiful cover girl.

0: One Hit Music Station. It's Gabby and EJ in the afternoon. So obviously, the World Cup everything right now.
1: Yep.
0: And some soccer fans paid about $10,000 per seat for the World Cup final, but then experienced ticket trouble that left them in limbo. So Maylee's home was a wash, basically. She's like, I've loved purple like my whole life. So she's like the purple lady, right? That's what a thing is. But she said FIFA kicked her into a gray area and it was really frustrating. She's like, I love soccer as much as the color purple. And she played as a kid, you know, the whole nine. So she read that some of like her old ticket stubs from like World Cup games back in 1994 were $27. Isn't that crazy? But now $10,975 for one ticket. It was painful. She didn't like paying that amount. But at the same time, she's like, if I want to go, I got to pay it. So I did it. She was really excited. But then after FIFA delivered the tickets on the smartphone, she said she doesn't have a smartphone. She's like, I'm not anti-technology, but I'm definitely pro-privacy. So she's like, the fine print, basically, her $10,000 receipt. If your phone is not compatible with the mobile app, please contact our customer support team. So she did. No response. Got no response at all, basically. And she's like, so now I reached out to NBC to see if they can help me.
2: And what they gonna do?
0: That's what I'm saying. Like, maybe get people like to pay attention or FIFA to pay attention. But I feel like she's kind of going about this the wrong way. Like, you need to go to like some sort of customer support or something to get your printed ticket.
2: Yeah, I would be mad as hell.
0: Yes.
2: If I paid all of this for a ticket.
0: That's what I'm saying.
2: And cannot get it.
0: That's what I'm saying. And the app, I guess, that she got it from, it's called Viagogo. And it advertises that they guarantee tickets are delivered accurately. But clearly, that's not the case.
2: At all, because where's my ticket?
0: That's what I mean. And that's the thing, too. I think we have to stop assuming. I know we're in 2026, but we have to stop assuming that people have smartphones.
2: Yeah, because I know a lot of people out there that just want to be off the grid and don't have a smartphone.
0: Yes, like a lot of people. Dude, I know a couple people with flip phones even that are just like, yeah, for what? As long as I could get a call and a text, I don't care.
2: I think a lot of people just don't want to be tracked. They also just like don't want that distraction, because I feel like a lot of times the phone is the distraction for folks.
0: Totally. And just the fact that she even said, she's like, I'm not, you know, against smartphones, but I'm pro privacy. And obviously, like, your privacy isn't really private when you're on a smartphone, straight up.
2: Exactly. You can be seen everywhere.
0: Exactly. So I really hope they make this right, because that sucks.
2: I better get this lady her ticket
0: for real.
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0: Yo, it's 1849 The Bay's number one hit music station. Hey, it's a wild Wednesday, you know.
1: Ooh, bro, we got tickets for you to see Jay-Z down in L.A. Do me a favor. And what'd you say?
0: Oh, I just said, oh my goodness, my bad.
1: I know. I wonder if Rihanna's going to show up down there to rock out.
0: I mean, she might. I will say she didn't seem so excited about doing the New York show, but we'll see.
1: Like, let's get this. You know what it is? It gave me, you ever like ask for your mom for some food that she got? And she's like, here, damn, here,
0: yes,
1: take it.
0: Yes, that's what it felt like. Yeah. Here, dang it, I'm on the stage. Sheesh. I know, she's crazy.
1: Leave a talkback message saying the keyword blueprint right now for your shot to win two tickets to see Jay-Z at SoFi Stadium in LA.

0: Yo, it is Wild 94.9, Bay's number one hit music station. Gabby and EJ in the afternoon. So we all know how Erwan be doing the most.
1: Yes. I don't think they have any here in San Francisco yet. I thought maybe they would by now, but...
0: So down in SoCal, you know, there's this luxury grocery store called Erwan. Well, they're selling something for $12, and I think it's ridiculous.
1: Oh, no. We will talk next. Hang on.

0: It is 194.9 Bay's number one hit music station. Gabby and EJ in the afternoon.
1: Hi.
0: So Erewhon is getting some attention for its sacred water. It's a 12-ounce drink made with coconut water, jasmine tea, honey, and botanical extracts that cost about $12. The luxury grocery chain launched the drink in partnership with a shower filler brand, Jolie, and it's available in stores and its tonic bars. I don't understand. How are you charging somebody $12 for some damn water? The announcement, of course, sparked mixed reactions online.
1: Yeah.
0: Some praising the ingredients while others are questioning the price. Of course. Of course.
1: Right.
0: You literally go there and you get a $20 smoothie. So come on now. $30 cocktail ice. Remember the strawberry that they were selling for an astronomical amount of money? It was one strawberry and it was like $20.
1: Yep, I know. And people buy it because they just want to be viral or try it on socials because they saw the TikTok on it or, you know, whatever the case might be.
0: Ain't no way.
1: I just feel like.
0: No way. No way.
1: If you're going to spend $12 on water, it better be a big water in a glass bottle and all the nine, you know, like not no cocktail water. No, thank you.
0: You know how many 24 packs of water I can get
1: right.
0: for $12?
1: That's what I'm saying.
0: Yeah, no.
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10: You've watched them take their first steps. 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The moment your child realizes they can actually read. 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At Hooked on Phonics, we've spent 40 years making that mountain easy to climb. While your child masters lessons in our award-winning app, we reinforce that learning with a monthly practice pack delivered to your door. 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It's tactile, it's visual, and for a beginner, it makes the science of reading feel like magic.
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0: Yo, it's 1049 The Bay's number one hit music station. It's Gabby and EJ in the afternoon. Coming up next, Outside of Pocket.
1: So apparently, there was just a first humanoid robot wedding.
0: What?
1: Yep, exactly. We'll talk about it in just a sec.
0: Like two robots or one human, one robot?
1: We'll talk about that in Outside of Pocket.

0: It is 194.9 Bay's number one hit music station, Gabby and EJ in the afternoon. It's time for the outside of pocket stories that you hear and you think to yourself, why is this a thing?
1: Like,
0: how apparently there was this just first ever robot wedding. The happy couple is a pair of robots.
1: Wow.
0: I know. Two humanoid robots named Robert and Matilda were declared robot spouses. During the event, the pair exchanged vows and fastened bracelets on each other's instead of rings. Mm. And I'm trying to understand why would they do something like this?
1: Right. I mean,
0: they had like a legit wedding where they danced together.
1: Were there humans there? Like, or were there other robots?
0: There was just one human, and that's who married them. Like, that's how I know you got way too much time on your hands.
1: Like, who?

0: for this? Like, obviously that a robot is owned by someone.
1: Right. It was the person that owned the robot. She paid for it.
0: Yeah, that's out of pocket as hell. Like, why do you have extra money to pay for that? I don't know.
1: Ma'am, are you bored?
0: Like, honestly. Make a donation to somebody. Like, what? People need help right now. Like, you're going to pay for a robot wedding? I don't know. Anyways, what do I know?
1: People doing the most, that's what it is.
0: Truly, out of pocket.
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0: Yo, what is 194.9 Bay's number one hit music station, Gabby and AJ in the afternoon. You ever follow somebody on Instagram and you're like, who the hell are you?
1: Yes, I feel like sometimes Instagram be following people that I did not follow. I'm like, how the heck did they end up here? I don't even know who this person is. Why? Like, what? Yes, all the time.
0: I'm like, who are you and how are you here? 100%. And then it turns out you're not even following them, but you see a lot of their pictures on your timeline. What is going on? It's so sad.

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0: Stores. Just want you to know, it looks like we're getting some price raises on food and drinks. Actually, 800 food and drinks, to be honest.
1: Jesus Christ.
0: Yep, I guess it's going to be an average 8% increase. Popular staples like the churros, funnel cakes, Mickey beignets, and Dasani water are getting all more expensive. Disneyland, if you're going to do anything, get rid of the Dasani water. I'm sorry. I just have to say it.

0: 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Gabby and EJ in the afternoon. And guess what? It is a wild Wednesday. If you want to see Jay-Z, everybody in New York had their opportunity to see Jay-Z. Now it's our time to rock out with Hove. We got your shot to win right now.
1: Yep. 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Good luck.

0: It is 1949 Bay's number one hit music station, Gabby and Eugenie Afternoon. So warlocks are performing these rituals that claim this. We'll talk about
1: Wait, you said warlocks?
0: Warlocks.

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1: Oh, hey.
0: Have a great rest of your day, but wake up with us tomorrow morning, 6 a.m. You're on Wild.
1: And then at 8:20, I want to discuss something in our meeting in the ladies' room I've been seeing going viral lately. Mm-hmm. Divorce rings.
0: What the heck?
1: I'll tell you tomorrow morning. Let's
2: talk about love. In cars, can y'all come do this to my car? So they're in the middle of this fuel crisis with people waiting hours to get gas and paying sky high prices. Apparently now these self-proclaimed magicians, clairvoyants, and witches are flooding social media with offers to help. Instead of a trip to the mechanic, they suggest a ritual that they can perform with a fee up to like 16,000